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0: 93.9 Jams, HD2, Hawaii's throwback station. That's your two E's on it. 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Chime in with your 2 cents. What you going to do with $2,500? Because we got that keyword again coming up at 5 o'clock. We do it 4 times a day, 8 a.m., 11 a.m., 2 and 5. I just played the 2 o'clock. So your next shot coming up 5 o'clock sharp. Stay tuned for Biggie and Joe coming up next.
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0: 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All right, now I told you 5 o'clock, your next keyword to win that $2,500 to take a trip anywhere in the USA. Stay tuned for that. But if you want to hit me, you know, and go ahead, get some pointers. Hogan, hit me, A-S-H-L-E-E on air. 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
1: 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Come on.

0: 93.9 Jams, HD2. What's up, Brian G? Rolling with you on a Thursday. Got your throwbacks on the way. Got Eminem and Lose Yourself. Ghost Town DJs, my boo. And Lil Jon and the East Side Boys with Yin Yang Twins get low. So there's an influencer that recently broke up with her tennis star boyfriend. And she said on social media yesterday that she's done with athletes. She says she ain't going to date no athletes no more. She ain't going to deal with athletes. What type of person have you decided, you know what, can't do it, ain't going to do it again, not going to happen? I don't think there's a lot of people that would write off athletes per se, because athletes usually come with a pretty big paycheck. I ain't dated in a long time, so I really don't have anything. I would say I would probably not go down the road of a woman named Jennifer, Jenny, any of that sort. My last three, including my wife of 25 years, has been named Jenny. I think I'd retire that name. What type would you not date anymore? You're just done with. Hit me up Instagram, Facebook, X at the Brian Grimes. Catch me in the studio. Talkback feature on the iHeartRadio app.
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1: Brian G, rolling with you on a Thursday, almost to the weekend. 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Naughty by Nature with OPP, Akon, Don't Matter, and 50 Cent. With Candy Shop, there is an influencer who was dating a tennis star. She broke up with him, said, I'm done. No more athletes. Just can't do it. Not going to deal with athletes anymore. What type of person are you finished with? You just ain't going to go out with no more. On Instagram, at the Brian Grimes. Sandra hit me up. She said, no more police officers. Last relationship was with the police officer. Didn't end good. She said she was always a suspect in everything. Which makes sense. I don't think I could date a police officer either. What is that type that you will never date again? Jackie.
2: Honestly, this is a very weird thing, but like anybody who like doesn't talk to a member of their family, like for like specific or weird reasons, like you need to address the things in your life. So no thank you to people who just like don't talk to members of their family.
1: I got you, but I think it's kind of a know your audience thing. Like my wife and I, one of the things we bond over is the fact that we don't talk to our families. So it works for us.
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1: What's up, Ryan G? Rolling with you on a Thursday. Sierra, Missy Elliott, 1-2-step in 3 minutes. This is Warren G and Nate Dogg.
2: Regulators. We regulate any stealing of his property. 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Earn your keep.
3: Regulators.

0: 93.9 Jams, HD2, Brian Sheet hanging out with you on a Thursday, almost to the weekend. Got throwbacks on the way. Got T-Pain and Young Jock, Buy You a Drink, Notorious B.I.G. and Hypnotize, and Usher. 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

0: 93.9 Jams, HD2, Hawaii's throwback station. Drake blocked himself from having another number one. What's up, Brian G? Rolling with you on a Thursday. Throwback's on the way. Got Aaliyah, Are You That Somebody? Kanye West and Jamie Foxx with Gold Digger, and Rihanna and Drake with Work. So Drake dropped three albums at once. They hit 1, 2, 3 on the Billboard charts. He had 42 tracks on the charts at the same time, and the one that jumped to the top was Janis STFU. Well, then Shebang started to bounce up a little bit as the favorite track, but it got up to number two. It couldn't get up to number one because Janis STFU is holding on to that number one spot. So Drake blocked himself from having another number one, and the W's continue for Drake as long as you ain't a sports franchise. So sorry to the Canadian World Cup team. As the World Cup gets underway, you got the Drake curse. You're wearing a sweatsuit designed by Drake.
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2: Team Mexico off to a winning start in the 2026 FIFA World Cup following a 2-0 win over South Africa in Mexico City. Julian Quiñones scored the first goal of the tournament.
3: 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Quiñones!
2: 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Canada faces Bosnia-Herzegovina in Toronto.
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Brian Chayton hanging out with you on a Thursday. Got Nelly Hot in her in 3 minutes. It's Usher.

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0: 93.9 Jams, HD2. What's up, Brian G? Hanging out with you on a Thursday, almost to the weekend. Got throwbacks on the way. Dr. Dre and Eminem, Forgot About Dre. Got Casey and JoJo, All My Life. And Akon and Snoop Dogg, I Wanna Love You. Snoop Dogg joining us in Las Vegas for the iHeartRadio Music Festival. 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

0: 93.9 Jams HD2. What's up, Brian G? Rolling with you on a Thursday. Got your throwbacks on the way. Got Jay-Z, Can I Get a Little John? And the East Side Boys are Usher and Luda, Lovers and Friends. And Ski-Lo with I Wish. 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

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I lost my phone for about 4 hours last night, and it was in the most ridiculous place that you could think of. 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

0: 93.9 Jams, HD2. What's up, Brian G? Hanging out with you on a Thursday. Got your throwbacks on the way. Got DJ Cool. Let me clear my thoughts. Got Johnny Gill, Rub You the Right Way, and Usher and Alicia Keys, my boo. Don't forget, we're celebrating Black Music Month at iHeartRadio, and you can win tickets to see Chris Brown and Usher in LA, VIP style. 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That is, if you got your phone. I lost my phone for like 4 hours last night. Couldn't find it anywhere. I looked literally everywhere. I checked my wife's, find my phone. It says it was at the house, but I couldn't find it. It was actually in my truck. I had left it on the little holder in my truck, and I just forgot. I mean, I got a lot on my mind, so I forgot. And it was out there the whole time. I thought it was gone. Where is the dumbest place? You could say it is dumb. You lost your phone. Megan.
1: I left my phone at the bar. And I didn't notice. And it was dead. And then I went to the bar the next day. And it was just hanging out dead on the shelf. And I was like, I think that's my phone.
0: Well, see, the bad part is it died. So you really couldn't find it. But at least they left it there. And take it. That's not too dumb. You're probably drinking. It ain't your fault. I mean, it is your fault, but, you know, it ain't your fault. Where's the dumbest place you lost your phone? Hit me up Instagram, Facebook, X, at the Brian Grimes. Catch me in the studio. 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
1: What's up? It's Brian G. Hanging out with you on a Thursday. We got your throwbacks on the way. Got Montel Jordan, This Is How We Do It. Lil Wayne with Lollipop and Game of 50 Cent, How We Do. Lost my phone last night for like 4 hours. I was looking everywhere for it. It was in my truck, in the little phone holder right in the front. As soon as I walked out, I saw it sticking up above the dashboard. Where's the dumbest place you've lost your phone? And I'm not judging, but the last person had it in their back pocket the whole time they were looking for it. That is a little worse than leaving it in the truck. Where did you lose your phone? Jessica.
2: Honestly, I'm the worst. I lose it all the time. But the craziest one was my fridge. I used Where's My Phone, like the lost iPhone app. And it showed up in my fridge in my kitchen.
1: I've put mine down in the fridge too, on the shelf before. And I didn't lose it for hours. Like, I didn't have to go to the Find My Phone because I remembered. But that, too, is dumber than me leaving it in the truck. If nothing else, I feel much better about myself.
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Chris Brown, Run It. Dolla White checking in on this Thursday evening. Let's crash out. If you're having a bad day, get it up off your chest. 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

0: 93.9 Jams HD2. Ursher, you got it bad. Dola White hanging with you on this Thursday evening. I've got requests out of way for Chameleon Air Riding Plus. LL, Around the Way Girl, coming up as well. Right now, it's time to crash out. If you're having a bad day, get it up off your chest. Tap that red mic on your iHeart Radio app. Crash out with me. Porsha, what you crashing out about?
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0: 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I'll just leave it at that. Keep crashing out. 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Crash out with me.
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It's time for round one, a random ass trivia for no damn reason, for absolutely nothing. 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
1: Destiny.
0: Destiny, are you ready to play random ass trivia for no damn reason for absolutely nothing?
1: Yes.
0: All right, here's how it works. I'm going to ask you a random ass trivia question. If you get the answer wrong, you win absolutely nothing. However, if you get the answer right, you also win absolutely nothing. Do you understand?
1: Yes.
0: All right, Destiny, here's your question. What song was Mary J. Blige singing about the dancery?
1: Family Affair.
0: Family Affair is correct. Congratulations, Destiny. You did it. You won.
1: Yes!
0: You won absolutely nothing, but you got the answer right. You made your family proud. That's what matters most. Thank you so much for playing, Destiny.
1: Okay.
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10: Team Mexico off to a winning start in the 2026 FIFA World Cup following a 2-0 win over South Africa in Mexico City. Julian Quiñones scored the first goal of the tournament.
11: And there's an empty goal for the Mexicans. Quiñones!
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0: Dola White hanging with you on this Thursday evening. I've got requests out of Wave of Destiny's Child, Say My Name, plus Outkast, So Fresh, So Clean, coming up as well. Right now, I want to remind you, it is June. 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

Hawaii's Throwback Station, 93.9 Jams, HD2. Mary J. Blige, be without you. Dola White hanging with you on this Thursday evening. I've got requests on the way for 50, 21 questions plus. We'll run down the top five songs on this date from 2008. Stay locked in for it all. Right now, Cube, you can do it.

0: on this Thursday evening. I've got requests on the way for TLC, No Scrubs, plus Missy Working coming up as well. But right now, let's go back to 2008. These are your top five songs on this date in 08. At number five, Mariah Carey, Touch My Body. Number four, Usher and Jeezy, Love in This Club. Number three, Chris Brown, Take You Down. Number two, Plies and Neo, Bust It Baby. And the number one song on this date from 2008, the first time I heard it, I knew it was a smash. I knew it was out of here. I knew it was going number one. Lil Wayne, Lollipop, was your number one song in 2008. There you go, your top five from 08.
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Got T-Pain, bartender, on the way.

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0: 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T-Pain, bartender, Dola White hanging with you on this Thursday evening. Got requests on the way for Snoop Dogg, Drop It Like It's Hot, plus Soul to Soul, Back to Life coming up as well. Right now it's time to crash out. If you're having a bad day, get it up off your chest. Tap that red mic on your iHeartRadio app. Crash out with me. Miracle, what you crashing out about?
1: 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Like, that is so rude.
0: 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Job well done, Miracle. 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

0: 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I've got requests on the way for Bruno Mars, That's What I Like. That's coming up at the Warren G and A Dog.
1: 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You regulate any stealing of his property. We're damn good, too. 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

0: 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Bruno Mars, That's What I Like. Dolla White hanging with you on this Thursday evening. I've got requests on the way for TLC, Waterfalls, plus Joe, I Want to Know, coming up as well. 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

0: 93.9 Jams HD2, Juvie Slow Motion. Dola White hanging with you on this Thursday evening. I've got requests on the way for Ursha, John, and Luda. Yeah, plus classic Rob Bass, It Takes Two, coming up as well. Right now, it's time to crash out. If you're having a bad day, get that up off your chest. Tap that red mic on your iHeartRadio app. Crash out with me. Portia, what you crashing out about?
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1: 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It's Friday. 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
1: Coming up in just a few minutes, get ready for Jade with Don't Walk Away. I'm Roxy Romeo. First, it's all about Ja Rule and Ashanti now with Mesmerize. Turn it up.

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1: On the other side for you, going to kick off more of your favorite throwbacks with Akon and Snoop Dogg, I Want to Love You. 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
0: So a post has gone viral outing Rick Ross for flying commercial. The photos show Rick Ross hiding under his hoodie, waiting to fly economy. And that moment evoked a Drake lyric. If I'm lying, I'm flying economy. Well, Rick Ross has finally responded. Take a listen to what he had to say.
2: For the ones who want to know where my jet at, I obviously didn't get the memo. It's being updated with Starlink. You know what Starlink is? Yeah, that's the $500,000 Wi-Fi. That's where my jet at. And I chose to fly commercial to Colombia to go party with Trick Daddy and Ball Greasy at the Escape.
1: So there you have it. I mean, I guess it's a good explanation, right? That is why he was flying economy. Whether people buy it or not is the question.

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1: If you could use some extra money in your pocket, we have a chance for you to get your hands on a couple stacks. All right, I got details coming up after Nelly. Air Force One's next. Roxy Romeo first. Let's get into Boyz II Men now. I'll Make Love to You.

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1: 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Roxy Romeo with more of your favorite throwbacks on the way for you. Get ready for the Fugees, Killing Me Softly. Plus, going to do Javelin Ashanti, Always On Time, and Ani Kamozi with Here Comes the Hot Stepper. And yes, if you could use some extra money in your pocket, our $250K USA giveaway is in full effect, which is your chance to get your hands on $2,500. Yes, I am sure that that could definitely help out, okay? Maybe plan a family vacay that you've been wanting to plan. It is the 250th anniversary of our country, I'm just saying. So make sure that starting back today, you are tuned in 8 a.m., 11 a.m., 2 p.m., and 5 p.m. Top of each hour, we give you a keyword. You got to enter that on our station website when you hear it. And that could land you on our winners list, all right? So good luck to you, all right? And let's make this money, $2,500.
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0: I'll Say My Name is kicking off more of your favorite throwbacks. Plus, going to do Jay-Z and Alicia Keys' Empire State of Mind. I'm Roxy Romeo, and definitely not surprising, Carmelo Anthony is appealing his murder conviction. He was sentenced to 35 years in prison for the stabbing death of rival track runner Austin Metcalf, which happened last year. His attorney filed a notice of appeal after court concluded on June 9th. Congresswoman Jasmine Crockett has condemned Anthony's sentence, having this to say.
1: And what we saw with that verdict is the evidence of a broken system. 35 years for a kid who had decided to go under a tent that was not his team's tent as it was raining and simply didn't want to be put out in the rain by some random kid that he didn't know who was larger than him. Listen, a lot of people don't know what it is to live as a black person in this country. The fact that there was little to no mercy seen when this black boy said that I was scared, that they wouldn't even say, well, maybe this was more so something that looked like manslaughter. Collin County is right north of Dallas County. And unfortunately, that was not the county for a black boy. If a white boy would have said that they were afraid of a black boy, something tells me that that jury that didn't have any black people on it, they would have believed him.
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1: 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And if you still don't have tickets, listen, we would love to put you in the building. Got details after Busta Rhymes and Mariah. Know what you want next.

0: 93.9 Jams HD2. Holding you down on your early Friday morning. Roxy Romeo with more of your favorite throwbacks on the way for you. Stay close for Salt and Pepper Push It. That's coming up. Plus, Flo Rida and T-Pain with Low and Chris Brown with Run It. And he just might perform that one at the R&B tour, but you got to be there to find out. All right. And we would love to make that happen for you. Chris Brown, Usher, two of the biggest artists of our time on one stage. This is going to be legendary. All right. And September 25th, they are taking over LA, and we want to fly you plus a guest there to be there. Hotel accommodations, airfare, VIP tickets. 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I kid you not. All right. So jump on our website right now before it is too late. It's all in honor of Black Music Month. All right. iHeart.com on the contest page.
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93.9 Jam's HD2. I'm Roxy Romeo. What's going on, Pearl City? Thanks for making Jam's Hawaii's throwback station. Let me talk.

Hawaii's Throwback Station, 93.9 Jams HD2. On the other side for you, DMX Party Up is setting off more of your favorite throwbacks. Plus, I got Biggie, Mo Money, Mo Problems, Roxy Romeo. And as you may know, Big Ticket's wife, Alicia Brown, alluded to the fact that he put his hands on her by posting a video of herself crying with stitches on her face, black and blue eye. Well, it is official. Big Tigger is now under investigation. Yes, he is the prime suspect in a domestic dispute investigation involving his wife. According to

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1: Crazy, crazy story coming out of Louisiana, but maybe it isn't crazy. I'll fill you in coming up after Mariah Carey. Shake It Off next.

0: 93.9 Jams HD2. Keeping your early Friday morning going for you, Roxy Romeo, with more of your favorite throwbacks on the way. I got TLC with No Scrubs. Also, the game at 50, Hated 11 and Big Pun with Still Not a Player. And just a crazy, crazy situation out of Louisiana. So a 71-year-old woman, black woman, Caroline Morrison Howard, has lived in her home for 30 years. But in the last 6 months, she has got, I felt so unsafe to the point that she has actually filed a civil lawsuit against the parents of a 13-year-old boy, a neighbor, who has been terrorizing her. I mean, so much so that this boy put on a Ku Klux Klan robe, crossed the street, okay, to where she lives, and spray painted racial slurs on her property. Like, what are we doing? Like, where is this child's parents? You actually, I mean, I assume you allow this and you're okay with it, considering he is 13 and he is quite literally doing this. She's gotten so scared that she actually had to move out of her house. Should never be this way. Log on to our Black Information Network, BINnews.com. Full story is on there. Listen, charge these parents. This is ridiculous.
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1: On the other side for you, I got the Fugees ready or not, setting off more of your favorite throwbacks. Plus, Lil Jon with Snap Your Fingers. I'm Roxy Romeo. And one of the biggest stories of the World Cup is Somali referee Omar Artan being denied entry into the U.S. He was set to make history as the first Somali referee to officiate at a World Cup game. He had all, you know, the proper documentation. But the U.S. said that they found some things that deemed him ineligible. Let me just say, God bless Canada, because they announced that he is more than welcome to come to their country. Unfortunately, it doesn't look like it will make a difference based on FIFA's structure. According to a U.S. official, the reason Artan was denied entry was due to, quote, association with suspected members of terror organizations, which that has not actually been confirmed as of yet.
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0: 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Keeping you rolling the early Friday morning. Roxy Romeo holding you down. On the other side for you, I got Usher, You Remind Me, setting up more of your favorite throwbacks. 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

0: 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On the other side for you, Luda, What's Your Fantasy? Is setting off more of your favorite throwbacks, plus Silk Will Freak Me. I'm Roxy Romeo, and I knew it wouldn't take long. Donald Trump has since responded to Stephen A. Smith, blaming the Knicks' loss on him and saying that he needs to stay away for the rest of the series. So Donald Trump jumped on social media and said, quote, Stephen A. Smith is an arrogant fool, a low IQ individual. In other words, he's dumb as a rock and totally unqualified to ever think of running for high political office or even low political office for that matter. He'd get annihilated in a debate by the most incompetent of politicians. Joe Biden's now fabled performance would look great by comparison to anything that this loudmouth huckster has to offer, which isn't much. Within a few weeks, they'd laugh him out of politics. Well, you know, maybe this will be ammunition for Stephen A. Smith, because, you know, there's always been this talk about the possibility of him running for president or some sort of political office. So we'll see. But the ball is in your court now, Stephen A. Smith. So what do you have to say?
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0: 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Holding you down on your early Friday morning, I'm Roxy Romeo. 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And if there's something I still have not played, now is definitely the time to get those last minute requests in. 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

0: 93.9 Jams HD2, Hawaii's Throwbacks Station. All the news out on your early Friday morning. I'm Roxy Romeo. If you are tuned in, you woke up with me, you're hanging out. Thank you. Thank you. Definitely appreciate you. And stick around because I do have more of your favorite throwbacks on the way for you to keep your morning going. iHeartRadio Music Festival artist, Snoop Dogg, Gin and Juice. Got that kicking things off. Plus Rihanna with Rude Boy. And you know, if Boosie sees something, he is going to say something. And that's exactly what he did when it comes to ASAP Rocky. So a post has gone viral, allegedly, okay, showing Rocky on stage performing while wearing a thong. Yes, Boosie didn't know what he was seeing, if it was true, if it was not true. So he jumped on social media and said, "This got to be AI. I know this and ain't got a thong on. This got to be AI. If not, who just said they're going to start wearing thongs? Me. I told y'all, SMH, I feel sorry for the little boys in this world. When are we going to say this is enough? Can a woman with a voice speak up? Damn, this is the worst generation ever. This is just sick. Rappers wearing thongs is about to be a fashion. I'm going back to sleep. This world coming to an end." So, again, we still don't know if this is AI or not. So I need ASAP Rocky to step up to the mic and confirm or deny this. Because for real, I think it's crazy too.
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2: Hey, Jill. You know the old sugar daddy. They be tricking, they tell them girls.
3: I see

0: 93.9 Jams. Big Boys Neighborhood, happy birthday once again to Mariana. Got a lot of neighbors down there eating right now. They're going to come into the neighborhood and join us for Mariana's birthday soiree that is going down in the neighborhood. Gemini season. Somebody to the party. You. It is a real party up in here.
1: Yes, sir.
0: Also, man, that damn game four.
2: Oh, my what God. A
0: man.
3: Game. What a game.
0: Was it?
3: Yes.
0: It that was such a game. If that was a movie, people would have thought that it was like, oh, it was real until the end. It was fake.
2: No
0: but,
2: way,
0: man,
2: bro.
0: The Knicks ended up winning that damn thing, man. Down by 29 points.
1: That's wild.
0: And then to come, I literally left the house touch. Like, oh, man, it's 2-2 right now.
1: Right. Like, you kind of gave up. Yeah. I mean, yeah, after the third quarter.
0: I had to go do something. Then when my wife texted me, she was like, NY won. I'm like, nah.
3: Yes.
0: 1 point in the way it went down.
3: Yeah, the little magic touch. Oh, my God. That was amazing.
0: Hey,
3: dude.
0: Man, that's one of those things where you even like when Method Man, when Wu-Tang did the halftime performance and Method Man said this.
4: Brave, get the money. Knicks in five. What y'all talking about?
0: Sound ridiculous.
3: Yeah,
0: because
3: crazy,
0: they was getting ass whooped at that time.
3: Yeah, for real.
0: But Method Man said it. Knicks in five.
1: That's you got to have greatest faith in your team.
0: Oh, my gosh,
2: that's,
0: man.
2: That's the greatest man. Comeback in NBA Finals history.
0: Yeah, that's
3: he
0: what they called
3: shocked.
0: It.
3: That's he was like,
2: wild.
3: Oh,
2: we won. You don't see that in the NBA, bro. You see that in like college basketball.
0: Oh, yeah.
2: You know what I mean? Like
0: yeah.
2: Some team will get killed by 30 and then they'll come back.
0: Yeah,
2: and
0: that's
2: win,
0: like March Madness.
2: Yeah, big time, bro.
0: But, man, shout out to the Knicks, man. I'm telling you, I didn't have a team in the game. I didn't have a team on the court, man, but this series has been, this championship series has been amazing.
2: Must watch for sure.
0: And also, World Cup, it
3: Let's
0: is
3: go!
0: Here, ladies.
3: Come on, baby. Where Mexico? Mexico.
0: I see you in your jersey.
3: Yeah.
0: Is that a receipt hanging off the back
3: that
0: of it?
3: That is not a receipt. Come on, guys.
0: Yeah, man.
1: If you're going to take it back, it's okay, dude.
3: I'm not taking this back, dude.
2: So Mexico jersey made in the USA. No, man.
3: Yeah. Don't start. This is, what do you
1: Come
3: mean?
1: On. Oh, that's okay.
0: Hold on. We're gonna do a where was made check then. Louis G, where was yours made?
2: I don't know. It's an Adidas.
0: Oh no, you just got here.
3: Oh yeah, come on.
2: I don't know.
0: Nah.
1: Isn't it the new one?
0: Hey, go check it, Savvy. See,
3: it's probably see
0: where
3: Maggie
0: jersey
3: lady.
0: Was made.
2: It's not about me, it's about Jesus right now.
0: Right, all right.
3: That checkup.
0: Where is it made? China?
2: Cambodia.
0: Cambodia.
2: Oh,
0: man.
2: Oh, Mexican.
0: Check Mighty. Why is
3: that
0: 3XL? Mexican. 3XL. Where Mexico jersey was made.
3: I mean, come on. An America watch.
1: Hell,
3: come on.
1: You're choking me.
3: Adidas.
0: Oh, don't cry assault.
3: Vietnam.
0: All righty. And where was Jesus?
3: Come on, check
0: where
3: me.
0: Was
3: hey,
0: his Mexico jersey made?
3: Buy me dinner for that one. Come on. What's going on, just heavy? What does that say?
2: Papa Pitbull.
3: Espanol.
2: Mexico.
3: Mexico.
1: Oh,
3: Mexico.
1: Shut
3: Mexico,
1: up.
3: Baby. Mexico.
5: Nah. No, it doesn't say anything.
0: Oh, does it? Oh, that's the alley then. Yeah. Man, you got that downtown,
3: oh,
0: Jack.
1: China.
3: Hold on.
0: So we got China. Cambodia, Vietnam. International.
3: Yeah, I my heart.
0: Oh, Quest, we coming in and checking yours too. go check Quest real quick.
3: Dude, he wants to get checked, dude.
0: Hey, man, and while we're at it too, they say that Gen Z is having less sex than previous generations.
3: I can tell.
0: Uh-huh.
1: You can tell.
3: Yeah. They're all sad. They're all slow. Yeah.
0: Yeah, man.
3: For sure.
1: Dude, it's social media. That's what's killing it.
0: You got to bring your face up from the actual screen.
3: Yeah.
0: All right, he's checking. And Quest Mike is on too. Where was Quest Mexico jersey made at?
3: Yeah, let's see.
0: Okay.
3: Come on. Why is he hiding?
1: He didn't say take
0: Why
1: off
0: you
1: his
0: tell
1: clothes?
0: Him take off his shirt?
3: Yeah, what's going on here, dude?
2: Hey,
3: man,
2: that's too much, bro.
3: I'm pretty sure it was
5: Argentina.
0: Argentina, Cambodia, Vietnam, and what else?
3: China.
0: All right, there it is.
3: But my heart says thank you.
0: Hey, it's all gravy. Big boys' neighbor.

0: 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Big Boys Neighborhood. Once again, welcome to the neighborhood, ladies and gentlemen. And happy birthday to Mariana once again, my love.
1: Thank you, man.
0: We're going to have a full soiree in
1: happy
0: here.
1: Gemini season.
0: Oh, my Lord. How many times am I going to hear
1: never
0: Gemini
1: gonna
0: season?
1: Shut up.
2: Oh, really?
0: Oh, my
1: until it's over.
0: God.
1: Even when it's over, I'm still going to remind people that
0: when
1: I'm a Gemini.
0: When is Gemini season over? Do you know about when?
1: I think like the 22nd, unfortunately.
0: Oh,
1: but you know what's crazy? After that, I'm still going to like keep bringing it up. That's the thing.
0: You know why? Because you were saying Gemini season before it was Gemini season.
1: Exactly, yeah.
0: So we fell right into it, all the celebration, all these balloons and people coming down and all this food and cake out there.
1: It's hitting different, too, you know?
0: Is it?
1: Yes, I'm feeling the vibes, the love, the energy. The balloons.
0: But you ain't felt nothing yet, Marty, to the party.
1: No, I appreciate it. You guys took the time to, like, really do this for me. So I just want to say thank you, guys.
0: Yeah, some of the stuff we had to do in front of you, which is not a great element of surprise. We had in here blowing up our own balloons. If you can, but let's go ahead and get into your phone tap. And what could we do?
1: What could we do?
0: Maybe your phone tap.
3: Yeah.
0: We're playing a phone tap where our phone tap Mariana. It's a celebration. It's a theme going down.
1: Of course.
0: Right here is where I phone tap Mariana to let her know there's someone in the building. She let somebody into the gym, and now it's missing equipment. Who's going to get into your phone tap right here? Big Boys Neighborhood. All righty. Is this already pre-produced, you guys? What's going on here? All righty. I don't see my intro, fellas.
1: Uh-oh.
0: I don't see my phone tap
1: intro. Do I react it again or what?
0: Yeah. I don't know.
3: She's trying to sabotage it so we won't play it.
0: Phone tap intro, fellas.
1: That was
0: there
1: my birthday.
0: You go.

0: Mari, I just wanted to put it on your radar.
1: Yes.
0: We got a little situation with the building.
1: Okay.
0: Have you been loaning either your fob out for the gym or letting people in?
1: Yeah, I have let Jordan in. Yeah.
0: Yeah. So the building, which is worth, I guess they got in touch with Andrew. Andrew, you know, of course, Doc had to get into it. Peak had to get into it. Now I'm into it.
1: I just pulled over right now because I'm like...
0: And then there's a whole thing, and I guess Beata got a problem with it too because Jordan works with Seacrest, and they're trying to send that bill over to Kiss, and they're trying to put it on, like, on some Seacrest shit. And they also talking about banning Jordan.
1: What?
0: And that's the little girl that I like.
1: What? I didn't...
0: This is the f***ed up part, Marty. They don't want you in the building.
1: What?
0: They're going to give you what they call a roadcaster. You'll broadcast from the house.
1: They're going to send me this thing to work from home? No.
0: Did we take a weight from the gym?
1: Yeah, I did the Nicki Minaj challenge, remember?
0: Well, they said that weight never came back. So that's probably on that. That's on you. That's what. That's where they got the stolen equipment from. Doc is in a meeting right now. He's asking me how you taking it. Hold on. Hey, Marty.
1: Yeah,
0: we're not going to send the roadcaster. We're going to put you on a leave until further notice.
1: They could check the cameras. I definitely returned that dumbbell.
0: Marty, you don't have to prove yourself for me, but we're going to put you on a leave, and that probably may be a week, and then we could probably come back and see if your job is still available for you.
2: Oh, my God.
0: And you know I'll f*** with you. But to tell you the truth, if I could tell you, I don't think you're going to come back to the show. It's theft. They're going to let you go.
1: Took that dumbbell back. I can't lose my job over a dumbbell.
0: No, I enjoyed working with you too. Like, with you, you know?
1: I don't even know how to feel. Like,
0: ever since that MAGA lady, mm-hmm. ever since she's been in there, it's been some other shit.
1: Oh, so she's MAGA. Well, she probably hates me.
0: It may sound personal.
1: She probably hates me. Like, duh, it makes sense. Like, MAGAs think that Latinos be stealing things.
0: I hear you.
1: Because I'm like, this is not fair.
0: Can I tell you what's not fair?
1: Yeah.
0: What's not fair is for me to be sitting in here doing a phone tap on you.
1: Oh. Sorry, buddy. Man, what the hell? This is not fair. What the hell? I'm over here hot as There's no way he's phone tapping me with this.
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1: And do continue to hang out with us in the neighborhood. Luigi, what you got?
2: Man, so a new study found out that Americans are having less sex. And
1: Gen Z's
2: experiencing the biggest decline.
3: Wow. In the trenches.
1: Nerds!
0: So is Gen Z or just Americans, period?
2: Americans.
0: If Americans are having less sex, I'm contributing to
2: than
0: that.
2: Than ever, wow. Yes.
0: I
2: you're
0: am.
2: Contributing to that, but well, Gen Z
0: Veronica is my wife.
1: Oh, no.
0: I'm full flat tires, bro. I'm
1: but
0: down.
1: But Gen shorts. Z is leading the way, bro.
0: Yeah. Okay, well, we'll talk about it. Y'all continue to hang with us in the neighborhood. Big Boys Neighborhood.

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1: Big Boy's Neighborhood. Hey, man, Quest checked his jersey. Other people checked his jersey. It said made in Mexico.
2: Yeah, Quest got it made in Mexico.
1: Hey, man. Savvy was trying to throw you under the bus. He's just jealous of you being a DJ live on air.
3: Wow, that's crazy.
1: And how your clubs are way better than
2: his.
1: That's
2: what it is.
3: That's crazy.
1: This is what we're getting, man.
4: You saw how many ties
1: his
4: thing had?
1: Right.
2: It literally
1: said, why did you say it was made? Where did you say it was made? In Argentina?
4: Argentina looked like Argentina, but it actually something said Amsterdam. I don't know.
1: Right.
5: It literally said,
1: but
5: confused.
1: What jersey are you getting?
4: An Argentina jersey.
2: What?
1: Wow.
2: He said it.
6: He had a choice to pick whatever jersey he wanted from the World Cup, and he picks an Argentina jersey.
2: Argentina. Yeah. Messi, bro.
1: Messi. Yeah, that is Messi.
2: Oh,
1: oh, you mean Messi, the soccer player. Oh, okay, I thought you said I'm Messi, bro.
3: Messi, bro. He says made in Mexico in like five languages.
1: Right.
3: On the tag.
1: Man, he tried to play you out, bro.
3: Pick one.
1: He tried to play you out. You're the only one that jersey was made in Mexico.
5: Yeah. Well, we don't know.
1: Louis started it.
5: Louis, Savvy checked all of ours.
1: Yeah, that is true.
3: Yeah.
1: We're like, oh, my bad.
2: I gotta read mine again.
1: Yeah, my bad. All righty now. Louis G is up in here. Louis G, Gen Z is having less sex than previous generations.
6: Yeah, there's a new study, and I'll do this one. Survey says that Americans are having less sex than ever before.
1: Really, though?
6: With Gen Z experiencing the biggest decline in sexual activity.
1: Oh, Lord.
6: Experts say
1: Lord.
6: That factors such as lower rates of dating and cohabitation, less in-person socialization, and increased screen time may be contributing to the trend of,
2: too busy playing video games, dude. Activity.
1: So Gen Z is 1997 through 2012?
2: Yeah, all scared.
6: You know what? Gen Z's also have a drinking problem.
5: A drinking problem. We don't have a drinking problem. We don't want to drink more. And I'm a millennial, but I feel like I'm like both parts millennial too. But yeah, we don't want to drink because, what you mean?
1: Claiming everything.
5: Yes.
3: Both parts.
5: Millennial, yeah.
1: Right.
5: Anyways, but I think it's true. It's because of the social media stuff.
1: Yeah, man. It's different thing. I feel the same.
5: Yes,
1: I
5: think people are losing.
1: People concentration is on different things right now.
5: Mm-hmm.
1: You know, you're looking at apps. You're at home. You're not getting out as much, you know.
2: For what?
1: Yeah. What happened to all the one-night stands, man?
2: Yeah.
1: Probably some of you ever had a one-night stand. All right. If you ever
2: baby.
1: It's not like a topic. I just want to hear it.
2: Yeah.
1: If you ever had a one-night stand, call us up.
2: Yeah,
1: call us up if you ever had a one-night stand.
2: Yeah. Details.
1: Yeah.
2: Details.
1: Go ahead, Luke.
6: The in-person socialization, obviously, we talk about it all the time. You know what I mean? Like, there's not in-person, but there is a lot of social media that we go back and forth via DMs, text messaging, stuff
1: that
6: like
1: that.
6: That
1: don't mean nothing.
6: It doesn't mean anything, bro, because if it doesn't go anywhere, you're just stuck.
5: Yeah.
6: Mm-hmm.
5: But also, I think, like, COVID and, like, the lockdown made everything worse, and ever since then, I feel like people's social skills have not
1: even
5: been
1: more so, decreased.
2: I blame it on the toys.
5: What
2: their
5: toys?
2: Access to toys now, you know, like the lights and all that stuff.
5: No, it's just I'd rather bed rot than go to a bad date. Like I'd rather go on than go on.
1: Mighty rather bed rot.
5: Like just go on TikTok.
2: That was pretty
5: cool.
2: Bed rot. I'm like, oh, that's what I'm
5: I'd rather bed rot.
2: Yeah, I like that
5: too. But a bad date, like what? Where I have to be the one to like take something out of like a conversation. Like that's just
3: you're not even trying though.
1: Okay, yeah, so
2: I need a human touch.
1: This is over. Trying. You're not going to find anyone.
2: Yeah. I need a touch.
1: You need to comfort on your skin. I don't even know why we did this birthday party.
2: Yeah. We're real.
5: What do you mean?
2: I don't like people.
1: We should have just did all this online and just put it in the screen.
3: Yeah, we could have been in Zoom.
5: No, that's why I'm saying that it's better. Things are better in person.
1: You sure?
5: But
3: you don't want to go out on a date in person.
5: Well, people are having a hard time communicating because we're not doing that often.
1: What we doing, man. We all going to go in. We're going to pitch in. We're going to get her a robot.
2: Yes.
1: We're going to get you a robot. All right. There it is, man.
2: I got a guy.
1: You ever had a one-night stand?
2: Yeah.
1: Big boy neighborhood.
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0: 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Big Boy Neighborhood. Mariana in the neighborhood, mighty to the party, women complimenting women.
1: Yes, and this is why I love being a girl. I love being a woman. I feel like guys cannot relate to when it comes to getting another compliment by another man. And women, we do this all the time. So this girl is going viral for posting a clip of her walking down the street. You know, she was just recording herself. And in the background, you can just hear all the love from the other girl.
2: You're so beautiful.
1: Me?
2: Yes.
1: Thanks, queen. You guys are so beautiful. Really?
2: I'll think about it just for you.
3: Is there the baddies that complimented me? You know, real, recognized real.
2: Yes.
3: You know.
2: You're so gorgeous.
3: Stop, dude. Thank you. You're actually too high.
4: Look that,
2: at this baddie I ran into. Follow her on Instagram.
3: Oh my gosh, you're actually too sweet.
2: Like, if I could make somebody's day.
3: No, you literally just made mine.
2: Thank
3: so nice
2: you.
3: To meet you. Oh, you as well. Hey!
0: Yeah, fellas, we don't really do
1: that. It's a whole conversation.
0: Not walking down the street. Like, you can tell your homie, like, I see Lou, like, man, I love your haircut. You know what I'm saying?
1: Right.
0: And I probably just would say that to somebody walking down the street. You know,
1: like,
0: but I don't think I'd be walking down the street, seeing other and be like, hey.
1: Right.
0: Look at you. Oh, my God.
1: Like, it's not necessarily the norm.
0: Right.
5: Yeah. No,
1: we should make it.
0: Hey, Sis, man, you have a nice beard, man.
5: You
0: like, when you shave up.
5: Right there.
1: That's what I'm saying. Like,
5: it's
1: how
5: what
1: does
5: I
1: that
5: needed.
1: Sound?
5: Thank you, man. I needed that.
1: Yeah, just accept it.
0: Your haircuts are always on point.
6: Oh, thank you, man.
0: Man.
6: You know what? You're always matching very nice.
0: Oh,
6: big
0: thank
6: boy.
0: You, man.
6: Always, bro.
1: Yes.
0: Thank
1: you.
0: All right,
1: that's Louis.
0: Man.
1: What about you guys?
5: Yeah, no, the hoodie, man, looks nice.
1: No, I'm saying, like, you guys.
0: You're not going to compliment each other?
6: Yeah, Jesus, you look cute when your cheeks get red sometimes.
0: Yeah, yeah, yeah.
5: Man,
0: I thought
5: thanks,
0: you were sick.
5: You know
0: see how we can't do it?
5: That shirt,
0: see, damn.
5: Yeah.
0: Man, we were on a roll.
5: That shirt makes your head look small, dude. I like that shirt.
0: Yeah, we do. Men do more to compliment this. Like, man, that's a nice shirt. Do they make it in men's sizes? Like, yeah. Bro. Man. All right, how you doing over there, Quest?
7: I'm good.
0: Man, you're a great DJ, man.
7: Thank you, bro.
0: Appreciate you. You have a nice beard as well.
7: Oh, thank you, bro.
0: Comes up your chins. Damn! Sorry about that, man. The compliments.
5: The chins.
0: Oh, my God.
1: There's a little compliment in there.
0: Yeah, man. But yeah, women do that.
1: Yes, and I'm
0: and they call each other the B word. Like, B, you say
1: it. Yeah, in a different way. The B word means different depending on how you say it every time. Like, sometimes it could be T. Like, you can be like, B. Like, guess what, basically. Or you could be like, B. Like, girl, what the hell are you thinking?
5: Yeah, girls can go into the restroom and come out with best friends.
1: Literally. Yeah. You know how many girls I've met?
5: Y'all know each other, yeah.
1: Like, I go through my following, I'm like, who is this?
0: I could literally be at the urinal next to somebody else and I won't even know that they're there.
1: Because
0: you don't talk. I don't talk at the urinal.
5: Mm-hmm.
0: There's unwritten rules. Yeah. You know, so.
5: Yeah,
1: even in the club?
0: What?
5: Yeah.
7: Even more.
1: I guess
7: in the
1: not,
7: club.
1: Right? Yeah, in the club, I feel like we're.
0: Let me tell you one thing, fellas in here and ladies. We go to the restroom here every day.
5: Yeah.
0: Don't shake a lot of hands here. I'm just going to tell you that.
1: Oh my God.
5: You guys are in and out. And you're like, they're not going
0: to. Don't shake a lot of hands.
5: Okay.
1: Oh, I hate that. I know that now.
0: Man. Fist bump.
1: You know actually, thank you.
0: There it is right
1: PSA.
0: There, man. Well, I can't compliment you because I'm not a girl. Your
1: what
0: hair
1: do
0: looks
1: you
0: nice
1: mean?
0: Today.
1: Yes, you can. Thank
0: you. Yeah, she flat ironed it, man. It smells like a beauty salon
1: right.
0: in there.
1: It's all creepy now.
0: No, I can't even smell it. No, not at all.
1: Thank you.
0: Not at all. Do continue to hang out with us in the neighborhood, Big Boy's Neighborhood.

0: was so loving, and she took everything with joy, and she laughed a lot, but she took things seriously. Like, everything I learned about her, I think has become part of me, mm-hmm. and is still a part of me today.
1: Truly a gift for all of us, by yep. the way, Jenny. When she did Selena, the world changed for us. And that, to me, was one of the great things. It's one of the really high-grossing movies that we've had. It's the best experience I've had in bringing up the understanding of our culture, I'll tell you that much. It really, it's a movie that today resonates even stronger than it did Bro, when we finished it.
2: That's a powerful sit-down.
3: Yeah. Right, it really was. And seeing them
2: that
3: all
2: really
3: together.
2: It really is, man.
3: It just, you know, gave me flashbacks of the movie yeah. and seeing them, like, grow. Because they did it so well mm-hmm. that I thought they were the real deal. Like, they yeah. were a real person.
2: Yeah.
3: Like,
2: you were Selena young, still, though, too.
3: Yeah, I was young, so I believed it all, man. I was yeah. like, man, I was all into it. You know, anything for Selena. Yeah. You know, we all know the quotes. Like, that movie was so great to see her talk about it, how it impacted
2: Iconic.
3: Her.
2: That's a hell of a sit-down, man.
3: Yeah, yeah, man. It's so dope, dude.
4: And, you know, Selena, or J-Lo got that role at 26. Like, so,
3: crazy.
4: You know, like, I feel like usually, like, acting, it's a lot, like, they get their big
3: oh,
4: roles
3: yeah.
4: sometimes.
3: That was,
4: yeah.
3: like, her big break, yeah. too. It's like, imagine the pressure she had. I mean, I heard that she actually went home and talked to the Quintanillas and slept in Selena's bed. Damn. That
4: That's
3: must have been
4: wild.
3: Crazy for her to just be in that room. In
2: I
3: the
2: mean, she got a little
3: Selena's.
2: Blowback, too, though.
3: Yeah,
4: yeah.
3: for
4: yeah.
3: sure.
4: Early
3: yeah, because yeah. I think because of the her being Puerto Rican,
2: yeah.
3: too.
2: Yeah.
4: Oh,
3: and,
4: wow.
3: Yeah, I don't know if she's going to be able to handle it, but I think she nailed it, man. Especially the scene where she had to learn Spanish, because let's face it, you know, I think J-Lo suffered from Spanish, too,
4: yeah.
3: you know?
4: She's no sabo.
3: Yeah,
2: I know what you want me to do.
4: Yeah, please.
2: You just celebrated saying. Her, and now you want me to play
3: come
2: this?
3: On, let's be honest.
4: Iconic.
3: Come on,
2: iconic. I'll play it.
3: Yes.
5: Mi gente latino.
6: She has the number one movie on Netflix right now. Office
2: Space. Can we talk about that? Can we celebrate
3: someone?
4: Loud and wrong.
2: Jesus Christ.
3: Let's do it for Mi gente latino. Come on.
2: Can we just celebrate sometimes,
6: bro? What a year.
3: I'm sorry, you know?
2: Does everything have to be about that?
3: I get a negative.
4: Oh my
2: hey man,
4: God.
2: I'm not going to point anyone out, but someone in this room that's hanging out with us
3: yes.
2: has sex at Coachella on the Ferris
3: wheel. Whoa.
4: Wait, I want to know this.
3: Now I want to know.
4: What's the tea? Whoever it is.
3: The person not laughing, that's what it is. Uh-oh.
4: Oh.
3: Who was it?
2: She called us up and she told us.
3: Don't be shy.
2: Yeah,
3: don't
2: man.
3: Don't be shy.
2: All righty. Do continue to hang with us in the neighborhood.
4: Was I there?
3: What are we going to do? Why is that one
2: rocking? Hang out with us in the neighborhood. Big boy's neighborhood.
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2: Amen.
1: It is a celebration for Mariana in the neighborhood. Happy birthday to you, baby girl.
3: Thank you, thank you.
1: These people could have been anywhere, and they chose to be with you today.
3: Isn't that crazy?
1: Yeah, bearing gifts and everything, man.
3: I'm like, oh my God, I'm feeling the vibes. I'm feeling special.
1: Hey, man, on my birthday, they bring me nothing. Oh. They just be like, man, you giving away tickets? Can you listen to my new song?
3: No, we go all out too, yeah. Big.
1: I'm talking about the neighbors. The neighbors don't bring me anything. No. You know what I'm saying? No, they do. All right, now, Louis G is up in here, idiot award. Louis G, what we got, my brother?
4: All right, so listen to this, man. This guy got arrested because he got mad at somebody for putting something inside the microwave. Uh-oh. And I think we can all relate to this because it's happened to us here at work before.
1: Oh, I know it is.
4: When you put a specific thing in the microwave and stink up the office.
1: Okay. Something that stink up the office.
4: Yes.
1: Mm. I'm just going to count to three. And everybody that know what you're talking about for the microwave, if you know it, say it.
4: Okay.
1: One, two, three.
5: Fish.
1: Yes.
3: I wasn't sure.
1: Yeah. Hey, dude, Monty was like, macaroni. Yeah.
3: Broccoli.
1: Yeah. Broccoli's good, too. Yeah. But let's go to fish.
6: Police detective in South Carolina is facing charges for allegedly pointing a gun at another officer, all because that officer had microwaved some fish at their police station.
7: I'm taking this personally.
5: Oh, wow.
6: The Myrtle Beach Police Department says 46-year-old Myrtle Michael Beach. Tobias was immediately placed on leave, then fired and charged with pointing a firearm at a person. Lynn? Our producer tells me she would like you to keep this story in mind the next time you microwave shrimp at the office.
7: I hope said producer hadn't any ideas about pulling a gun. I'm just saying.
6: It's a little excessive. It's proper office etiquette.
7: A little aggressive.
6: Just don't microwave the seafood.
7: Just ask me for some. Don't get upset.
1: All right, real quick to the reporter, too. Let me just do this for him.
5: Man, you corny!
4: Yes, dude.
1: They were police officers?
4: Yes, a detective pulled out a gun on the other police officer because he put fish in the microwave.
3: Wow.
4: It escalated to that point.
5: Wow.
3: This way you got to control your emotions.
1: Let me tell you, if you're doing that inside the police station, what are you doing in our neighborhood?
3: Yeah.
1: If you upset with somebody for putting fish in the microwave?
5: Wow.
1: Jesus Christ. And what did they do to him?
4: He's fired at this point.
3: Okay. Oh,
5: my. You're dumb! You're stupid!
1: Now, is that halibut or red snapper?
5: You're an idiot!
1: Hey, man, we get it here, too. Like, we got our own microwaves here, dog. Though, man.
3: Yeah, they even put up signs, too, by the microwave at one point. Yeah,
1: No fish, no broccoli. Man. I'm like, forget that. Yeah. Hey, man, and y'all... And, to my neighbors that came down here,
4: I guess.
1: Yes. Look in this corner how tacky we are.
5: Okay. All right. Come on.
1: We got a microwave in one office. We got refrigerators. There's a toaster oven, and you see that panini grill we just brought in, too?
4: Yeah, man, it's a panini grill.
1: Yeah, man, because we don't know how long we're going to be here some days.
3: Yeah. You know what I'm saying? Yeah.
1: Believe that. You continue to hang out with us in the neighborhood, Big Boys Neighborhood.

0: 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Mariana's having a great time.
1: Yes, I am.
0: That's good that you're having a great time. You deserve
1: it.
0: Mama.
1: I love celebrating my birthday. You guys were not loud. I got to admit, even with the cake, the balloons, cake like, yeah. I appreciate you guys and everyone that showed up. Thank you.
0: Yeah, they did show up. Jesus Christ.
2: Who's the girl on the cake? Who's the girl?
3: I didn't recognize the girl on the cake. What's going on?
0: That's Mariana.
3: Oh, what?
0: The picture on the cake?
3: Yeah.
0: That's her.
1: Yes.
0: No.
1: I went up. That was.
0: Man,
1: yes.
0: No, that is her,
1: why
0: man.
1: Why you saying it's not me?
2: I don't know. I don't. Well, I guess. Yeah. No, it looks great, for sure.
0: Right.
1: Why do I look different or what?
2: No, you look great.
1: I mean,
2: look
1: at work, I look again. A little different. Yeah.
0: You don't think that looked like her?
4: I probably look at it like a 40th time.
1: You got to see me outside of work.
0: Oh, damn.
1: Is that,
0: are you asking for a date?
1: No.
0: You know Louie's in a relationship.
1: That's a turn.
0: Right. You know he's in a relationship, though.
1: Big.
0: Yeah, man.
2: You know, that picture was like, fuck you, might delete later. You know?
0: Right, right.
2: Yeah.
1: Oh, you know about the captions.
2: Of course.
1: Girly pop.
2: I had one of those.
0: You know all the girly stuff, huh?
2: You know, you
1: she
2: see
1: got
2: me
1: the Meganese, too.
0: Yeah, you do, man. You do a whole little squat down thing.
1: No, do it right.
0: Hey, Jesus, with our neighbors in here, are you a little anxious today? Or are you good?
2: No.
4: He's anxious.
1: Why you put your hands up?
2: I say, if I ever said anything mean about women, I lied. I was joking.
0: Yeah.
2: Is that going to come from
0: me? All these ladies came in. He got nervous. Like, man, y'all hear him say stuff on air?
2: I have two of them. They're like, hey, we got to talk later. Like, what was that about? I was just joking.
0: It's going to get into your phone tap, and your phone tap is?
1: My
0: Mariana.
1: God.
0: Yeah. It's your birthday. It's your birthday, man. This is when we phone tap Mariana, man. Oh, and did she fall for it?
2: Yes, I did.
0: This is what we do. We'll turn our mics off so everybody in the neighborhood can hear it.
1: Okay.
0: So they can just point at you and laugh at you and say, oh, I can't believe you fell for that. You know, those kind of things.
1: Yeah.
0: It's going to get into your phone tap. Big Boys Neighborhood.

0: Mari, I just wanted to put it on your radar.
1: Yes.
0: We got a little situation with the building.
1: Okay.
0: Have you been loaning either your fob out for the gym or letting people in?
1: Yeah, I have let Jordan in. Yeah.
0: Yeah. So the building, which is worth, I guess they got in touch with Andrew. Andrew, you know, of course, Doc had to get into it. Peak had to get into it. Now I'm into it.
1: Wait, I just pulled over right now because I'm like...
0: And then there's a whole thing, and I guess Beata got a problem with it too because Jordan works with Seacrest, and they trying to send that bill over to Kiss.
1: God.
0: And they trying to put it on, like, on some Seacrest shit. And they also talking about banning Jordan.
1: What?
0: And that's the little girl that I like.
1: What? I didn't...
0: This is the f***ed up part, Mari. They don't want you in the building.
1: What?
0: They're going to give you what they call a roadcaster. You'll broadcast from the house.
1: They're going to send me this thing to work from home? No.
0: Did we take a weight from the gym?
1: Yeah, I did the Nicki Minaj challenge, remember?
0: Well, they said that weight never came back. So that's probably on that. That's on you. That's what. That's where they got the stolen equipment
1: God.
0: From. Oh, my God. Doc is in a meeting right now. He's asking me how you taking it. Hold on. Hey, Mari.
1: Yeah.
0: Yeah, we're not going to send the roadcaster. We're going to put you on a leave until further notice.
1: They could check the cameras. I definitely returned that dumbbell.
0: Mighty, you don't have to prove yourself for me, but we're going to put you on a leave, and that probably be a week, and then we could probably come back and see if your job is still available for you. And you know I'll f*** with you. But to tell you the truth, if I could tell you, I don't think you're going to come back to the show. It's theft. They're going to let you go.
1: Took that dumbbell back. I can't lose my job over a dumbbell.
0: No, I enjoyed working with you too. Like, I f***ed with you, you know?
1: I don't even know how to feel. Like,
0: ever since that MAGA lady,
1: mm-hmm.
0: ever since she's been in there, it's been some other s***.
1: Oh, so she's MAGA. Well, she probably hates me.
0: It may sound personal.
1: She probably hates me. Like, duh, it makes sense. Like, MAGAs think that Latinos be stealing things.
0: I hear you.
1: Because I'm like, this is not fair.
0: Can I tell you what's not fair?
1: Yeah.
0: What's not fair is for me to be sitting in here doing a phone tap on you.
1: Babe, what's that? Oh, that is not fair. What the hell? I'm over here hot as There's no way he's phone tapping me with this.
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1: Big Boy Neighborhood, you continue to hang out with us in the neighborhood, man. We're going to play another round of Things You Should Know.
2: Wow.
1: Yeah, man, and we're going to get the, y'all going to be playing for people in the neighborhood as well.
2: I'm going to win.
1: Then we are celebrating Mariana's birthday.
2: Oh, yes, sir.
1: So, Mari, you'll pick someone. Luigi, you'll pick someone. Okay. And Jesus, you'll pick someone that you're playing for to get us some tickets. We're going to play a round of Things You Should Know coming up next. Big Boy's Neighborhood. Dirty South.

0: 93.9 Jams. Big Boys Neighborhood. All righty now, man.
1: Yes, sir.
0: This is what we're going to do, man. I got a pair of tickets. Let's do a pair of tickets to see A$AP Rocky. Pair of tickets to see A$AP Rocky. Well, we're going to play a round of Things You Should Know.
2: Love it.
0: All righty now. So we got some of our neighbors that's hanging out with us live in the neighborhood, and they already paired up. So, Louis G, you're playing for?
3: Danielle.
0: Yeah. All righty. So, Danny, what city are you from, my love?
1: Inglewood, California.
0: Inglewood! All righty. Now, Marty, the birthday girl, you are playing for Natalie.
1: Yes.
0: And Natalie, what city are you from?
4: Ontario, California.
2: Ontario!
0: Ontario, Serio. All righty now. And Audrey, you have Jesus. And Audrey, what city are you from, my love?
5: Rancho Cucamonga.
0: All righty. So we're going to play a round of Things You Should Know. We got a pair of tickets for A$AP Rocky. No pressure, because you're trying to win for one of our neighbors, one of our listeners.
1: Oh, damn.
0: Only one person's going to win, then the other one's going to, they're going to look at you and be like, wow. Damn. Like, damn.
2: I'm not going to be able to turn that way. I'm like, oh, sorry. Like,
0: really, this is, like, this is who I'm rocking with.
2: This is different in person, bro.
0: All righty now. So, Louis G is Doug? Undefeated.
3: Yes, that's right.
0: In these last three rounds.
2: Barely.
0: All righty. So we're going to start with the birthday girl. We're going to start with the birthday girl. All righty. And then, Jesus, we'll go to you.
3: Yes, sir.
0: And then, Louis, to you. And remember, if there's one that you don't know, someone else can snatch it, okay?
3: Gotcha.
0: Okay. All righty now. All right. Playing a round of Things You Should Know.
2: I'm so nervous. Armpits are sweaty.
0: You should be. All righty, Mariana. We're going to start with you.
1: Come here, coach. Come here.
0: Mariana, what is the capital of the United States?
1: Capital of the United States. Washington?
0: Washington what?
1: D.C. Oh,
0: there it is. Give her one.
2: The easy one.
0: Go ahead. All right now. Jesus, we are over to you. Jesus.
2: One plus one.
0: What country is shaped like a boot?
3: We just talked about this.
0: Yes. We just gave
2: it to
1: Italy.
2: No. Oh, thank God.
0: Gave that to him on the
1: last one.
2: Yeah, man. I went somewhere else with it.
0: All righty now, Louis G, you're playing for Danny. Things you should know.
3: All right,
0: Louis G, how many years are in a decade?
3: A decade.
6: I overthink.
0: No,
2: I'm like, what's the number?
0: You playing, right?
2: How much is a decade?
6: 10 for one decade.
0: Yes, it is.
2: What?
0: Wait, how many years are in a decade?
2: No, skip. Come on, skip.
0: Hey, Sue, how many years are in a decade?
2: Yeah, skip, come on. Take a
0: He was protesting the right answer.
2: What the hell?
0: He was like, what? I just want to know how many years are in your decade, Jesus.
2: I thought it was 12. Who am I? What's going on?
0: That's a dozen of years.
2: Oh, man.
0: All righty, so we are now back to, back to Mariana? All righty, we are back to you, Mariana. Mariana.
6: Birthday girl.
0: All righty now. All right. Mariana, how many days are in a leap year?
1: Oh, my God. That one's hard. I know I don't know this one because I've been asked this before. In a leap year, how many days are in a leap year?
2: No, you can't help him.
3: No, I was.
2: I want to know what kind of deodorant she's wearing.
0: Right, no. If Jesus steal, we can't take it.
3: I didn't hear it.
0: Mariana.
1: Oh my God, I don't know.
0: How many days on a leap year? Anybody else want it? Luigi, do you want it?
3: Oh my gosh. I'll take it.
0: All righty, what is it?
3: I will take it. I'm going to go with a leap year means you skip 364 days.
0: It's a leap. No, it's gone now.
2: Why?
0: Okay, what is it?
2: 28.
1: What? Wait, I think I have it.
3: In a year, big dog?
2: You messed me up. You better. You're sure for
0: it. Birthday girl, Mighty.
2: You
0: say it again,
2: Rocky.
0: Mighty.
1: 66.
0: Birthday girl, Mighty. 366.
1: Dude, I caught up. I locked in. Okay.
0: Where are we at? Jesus now? Jesus.
2: Thank God.
0: How many? And you would know this. Jesus, how many items are in a baker's dozen?
3: Oh, Kimberly knows it.
2: In a baker's dozen?
0: Kimberly, don't help him. What spot is Kimberly from again?
3: Oh, Katie Mae's Bake Shop.
0: Mae's Bake Shop just did her cake.
2: Because my processing in my brain is like, does a baker have a different dozen?
0: Yes. Yes. How is many items dozen? Are in a baker's dozen? don't help him out either, hon.
2: It's got to be 12.
3: Take that Mexico jersey off, bro.
0: Yeah. Anybody want to go Baker's Dozen or do you want to move on to your regular one? All right, Luigi.
3: 13.
0: Luigi says 13.
2: Oh, because it's an extra one. It's a big one.
0: There it is right there.
1: Hey.
0: All right. We are now tied at 2-2.
2: I didn't know.
1: All righty.
2: We should all be equal.
0: Who is it? Mariana? All righty. Mighty to the party for the win.
1: All right.
0: Mighty to the party for the win.
1: All right.
0: All righty now. Let me see here. We can't make it easy for the birthday girl just because it's a birthday. Because it's not fair to anyone
2: else. That's true.
0: All righty now. Mariana, what kind of currency do they use in New Mexico?
1: Currency. I only know currency, the rapper. Currency. Right. Let's see.
0: What kind of currency?
1: Pesos.
2: Dollars. American dollars.
0: Pesos. We're back, baby.
2: We're back.
0: All right.
1: So we're not all guys?
2: No. New Mexico.
0: We're tied now. 2-2-2. Things you should know.
1: Damn.
0: All righty now. Are we the Louis now? No, we're the Jesus.
2: This is his turn. Oh, yeah.
0: This is Jesus for the win.
2: Oh,
0: Jesus for the win, Jesus.
1: No way.
0: Jesus for the win. Jesus, how many inches are in 3 feet?
2: 3 feet.
0: Yes.
3: He was a construction worker.
1: Yeah.
0: Yep. How many inches are in 3 feet? The answer is not on the ceiling.
2: No, hold on. I got to count.
0: Okay.
2: Hold on, wait.
3: Time limit.
0: No, hold on. Don't help him, you guys.
2: Relax.
0: Don't help him. How many inches are in 3 feet?
2: Come on. It's got to be.
3: Centimeters.
2: Hold on. Wait. Don't. Hold on. Hold on now.
0: Okay.
2: Everybody calm down.
0: All right.
3: Let's go.
2: Hold on. 36.
1: What?
3: That's dumb.
1: Dude.
0: What do you think, Marty?
3: You staying with that?
0: I got it. There it is. Come on, y'all. Congratulations to Jesus and Audrey. Audrey, you are on your way. You're going to check out ASAP Rocky. You got a pair of tickets, things you should know. Great job, Jesus.
2: I'm glad my autism flared up today.
0: There big boy's neighborhood.
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0: 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Big Boys Neighborhood. All righty now, what we're going to do for Louis G and the birthday girl, Mariana. I'm going to give you both one question. All right, both one question. It will be the same question. Louis G, you're going to write the answer down. Mighty, you're going to write the answer down as well. And then you'll reveal. I just threw you a pen. Then you'll reveal. All righty now. Louis G, don't be trying to look over here.
1: Look at him.
2: He's eating your pee-pee.
0: Yeah, man, don't cheat.
1: You're not that
0: all righty now.
3: Relax.
0: We're going to do, and this one right here, man, we'll do a pair of tickets to see. Let's do a pair of tickets to see LMA.
2: Okay.
0: Pair of tickets to see LMA. All righty now, we're going to play another round of Things You Should Know. It sound like Danielle was over there threatening you. Yeah. She was like, get this. So once again.
1: I got you.
0: Danny, Louis G is playing for you, Danielle. And Natalia, you are playing for, Mighty, you're playing for Natalia.
2: Yes.
0: All righty.
2: Yes.
0: Here we go. I'm going to ask you one. Write it down. You can't get any help. You get any help from the person you're playing with or for, and anyone in the background is disqualified.
1: I would hate to be you guys.
0: All righty now. And you're going to write down your answer, and no one say anything that's hanging out with us here. All righty. How many ounces are in a pound?
1: Oh, damn.
0: How many ounces are in a pound? Don't nobody help. Don't turn around, Lou. How many ounces are in a pound?
1: Oh my goodness.
2: I don't measure when I cook.
1: Oh, this sucks for you guys.
0: How many ounces are in a pound? All righty, Louis G is writing down. All righty, Mighty, are you going to write down anything? How many ounces? Maybe I sold too much cocaine when I was coming.
1: A lot of measurements over here.
0: Allegedly.
1: All
0: righty now. You want to write down you want to write down a number?
3: No, pues, I don't know.
0: Or do you want to look at Natalie and say, there's no chance?
2: No. Okay, I'm going to put a number down.
0: Okay.
1: Find it, girl.
0: You can turn around and look at her and just say, hey, girl, you know, you're not going to go see LMA.
1: Mariana, you got this. You cook.
0: All righty now.
2: Yeah, but that's what I'm saying. I don't use measurements.
0: How many ounces are in a pound?
1: No, it's a good one.
2: Okay,
1: I think.
0: All right, you wrote it down?
2: Yeah.
0: All righty, at the count of three, I want y'all to reveal.
1: All right.
0: One, two, three, reveal. 16 and 10. All righty.
1: Who got it?
0: Somebody got a. And somebody got a.
2: Hey, I got it wrong.
1: Wait, who got it right? Who got it wrong?
0: Somebody got a.
2: I
0: and
2: got it
0: somebody
2: right.
0: Got a.
2: Right.
0: Say it again, baby.
2: I got
0: girl.
2: It right. I got it right.
0: Say it one more time.
2: I got it right.
0: There it is. No, you didn't. Louis G. Congratulations to you, Louis G. It is 16.
1: Wow.
0: Congratulations, man.
1: I drink beer, bro.
0: There it is. All right, now. You continue to hang out with us in the neighborhood, man. Great. We got more of Mariana's birthday in the neighborhood.
1: Let's go.
0: Big Boys Neighborhood.

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1: Big Boy Neighborhood, the birthday girl, Mariana, in the neighborhood, ladies and gentlemen.
2: Yes, sir.
0: You better stop dancing like that.
2: Getting the energy and the vibes.
1: Big Boy Neighborhood, Mighty to the Potty, starting over at 29. What does
2: yes,
1: that mean?
2: Yes, Big. There's a post on social media that started a debate. And the post says...
1: Hold on for a second. He planned his birthday sex.
2: Right.
1: It's Marty's birthday.
2: Can't
1: we can't hear this.
2: Dude.
1: Go ahead, my love.
2: But you know, the post is... It's been a discussion on social media, and it's because people are debating if you can start your life again at 29.
1: Of course.
2: And a lot of people are like, no, you can't. Like, you don't want to start all over again because, you know, whatever you already did, whatever you lived, is like, you have that in that moment. So, but I feel like if you're not happy and there's an opportunity, like, you definitely could start all over. Even though
1: I think, Marty, one
2: it takes a lot
1: billion percent
2: to start over again.
1: But you know what? I've seen, you got to think, even in our genre, we've seen people do better in podcasting.
2: That is true.
1: Than they did in their hip-hop career.
2: Yeah. Yeah.
1: You know what I'm saying? Like,
3: yeah,
1: or you can mirror it, or you know what I'm saying? Mm-hmm. So starting over at 29, of course,
2: yeah.
1: I would feel so because really by Social Security standards, you got a lot of years to work, right?
2: Yeah.
3: Wow.
1: But, man, there's so many different ways to make money now. That you, I'm seeing people now, dude, that's literally quit their... jobs and opened up things on social media.
3: Oh, yeah, it's yeah. true. Social media has changed
1: yeah.
3: the game.
1: You got
3: people,
1: chefs on there now. You got people
3: quit
1: that,
3: their
1: that
3: day
1: bake
3: jobs, yeah.
1: and make,
3: yeah.
1: you know what I'm saying?
2: That's 1,000%.
1: True. Yeah, man. Like,
2: at whatever age, like, I feel like the prime age thing isn't a real thing because I feel like everyone's journey is different. Like, you can blow up at any minute.
1: Man, I went
3: right,
1: to go
3: yeah.
1: buy it. Like, that's what my wife do. All the cakes mm-hmm. and balloons come off of Instagram.
2: Yeah.
1: So I ask people, what's their story? Mm-hmm. And it was a lady.

0: I forgot what she did, but she quit her career.
1: Oh, wow.
0: Yeah, yeah. Man. Wow. And man, I went to her house and when yeah. I got the cake, it was a gang of people out there.
1: Yeah,
0: getting cake.
1: No, people were sharing.
0: Well, it turned
1: stories.
0: Into a low key appearance for me too. You know?
2: There you go.
0: Like, man, you get your cake here too. Yeah, right. Come on now.
1: But all even right. with like relationships, I remember when I ended my 5-year relationship, I was like 24, and I was like, I do not want to leave this guy. Like, that means I have to go out there and yeah. date again. And then like, I already know this guy for so long, 5 years. Like, I don't want to leave this, but it's like, I'm definitely way happier than what I was at that time.
0: I understand. And people think they got so much in, man. Sometimes you got to pivot. We've seen a lot of people pivot from the pandemic.
1: Yeah,
0: we saw a lot of people that went in and they came out with something totally different.
1: Their businesses.
0: So, starting over at 29.
1: Yeah.
0: Definitely. But if you're like 30, 35 and you want to be in the NBA, you want to go. Things
2: I was going to say that.
0: I don't want to give people like hoop dreams. You know what I'm saying? Like,
1: I'm glad you guys did clear that.
0: Like, I'm not like dancing.
1: It depends.
0: In Vegas at a strip club. You know what I'm saying? Like, there's just some things.
1: There are some things.
0: Unless they did like novelty night. You know?
1: That is so true.
0: Coming to the stage. All right, but anyone out there, man.
1: Yes.
0: If you're listening and you are in a certain position, man, and there's a dream for you, do it. Yeah,
1: 1,000%.
0: Man. There's no age limit on any of that, man.
1: Believe unless that. It's NBA.
0: Yeah, that's true. You know, there's something that's just not realistic. Like, I got a homie of mine. I don't want to say his name because he listens, but Frank. I'm talking to you. Some of the stuff with Frank. Like,
2: please listen.
0: Stop
2: listen,
0: it, Frank. Please, all right? Big Boys
1: Big
0: Neighborhood.
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1: Big boy Big
0: neighborhood,
1: boy.
0: Luigi is up in here. What up, Ludo?
1: Oh, my gosh. This story is hilarious, bro. So, Cardi B.
0: We'll be the judge of
1: that. Oh, yeah, yeah. Yeah. Listen to this. Tell me. For those who don't know, if you've ever been to the store Five Below,
2: mm-hmm. Yeah,
1: you
2: it.
1: Know what's inside of it.
0: Yes, yep. Sir.
1: Cardi B, for the first time, got dragged in there because of her kids. She's never been there before, and it, to her, was so eye-opening for her.
3: My daughter was so fiend out to come to Five Below. I never been here before, but now I see why. Look, don't this look good? It's like white chocolate, fruity pebble. Oh, I'm gagging. I never been to this before. This ain't nothing like 99 cent store that I was used to. Hold on, I got man candies. I did not know that Five Below was like a kid store. This is dead a kid store. I thought this was like a, I don't know, like a almost similar to a 99 cent store, but it's not. It's everything kids, candies, toy stuff. Like, I'm loving this. I don't know that. I've been rich for too long, motherfuckers. I ain't know nothing about no Five Below shirt from Five Below. I got that dog in this shirt. Because let me tell you something. Don't ask me for no money. The budget is $3. I have $3. Put that in the cart.
0: Man, wow, alrighty. She did say she must be rich for too long.
4: Yeah.
0: But she said she did grow up at like a 99 cent
4: yeah.
0: store.
4: Yeah, for sure.
0: You know what I'm saying? But I don't, man.
1: Have
0: okay.
1: you ever been to a Five Below, bro?
0: Oh, dude, I am there. A Five Below.
4: Yes.
5: It's so good.
1: But it's you a know, trap, big dog.
0: Hey, dude.
1: It's a straight up
0: it's
1: trap.
0: One of those where you go in mm-hmm. and for some reason you feel like you're saving.
1: Oh, yeah.
0: And you
1: yeah.
0: walk out and you're going to spend $52,000.
5: Right. Buy the yeah, necessary man. Things.
0: Like uh-huh.
5: like no, they have literally everything. They have yoga mats. They have weights. They have yeah. from like, they have these Japanese chips in there too. Green tea, Kit Kat.
0: Yeah, man. Yeah. It's it? Like, there's another world store where you can go in and buy. It's I forgot what it's called, yeah. but it reminds me of that, but on a bigger scale.
4: It looks
0: yeah.
4: like the prize section from like Chuck E. Cheese, you know, a little section.
5: yeah,
4: but
5: yeah.
4: the whole store is that. Yeah. You're just like, man.
0: I wonder how who turned her daughter onto it.
5: Yeah.
0: Hey, dude, I remember when I first took my kids to a 7-Eleven.
5: Oh, my God.
0: They were
5: God.
0: Blown away in 7-Eleven.
5: Really?
4: Really?
0: Yeah.
5: What did they say?
0: Dude, you know, I'm dad.
5: Uh-huh.
0: Like, mom never dropped them off.
5: Right, right.
0: Because it's a lot of 7-Eleven for a kid.
4: Yeah.
0: You know,
4: yeah.
0: And I'm talking about they probably like, Jaden was probably like 7, uh-huh. 8. You know, and that's uh-huh. a long time yeah. not to be in a 7-Eleven.
1: Oh, yeah, yeah.
0: And so I remember I took them in there, dude, they were looking like
5: mind blown.
0: Like Slurpees, like, you know.
4: Yeah, yeah, yeah.
0: And then when I picked them up the next day, Jaden was like, hey, can we go to that 11-7
5: oh
0: store?
5: My God. Oh,
4: 11-7.
0: Yeah, the 11-7. Five Below.
1: Oh, wow. Yeah. I think one of the biggest mistakes was taking Yael and my stepdaughter, Aliana, to Five Below.
0: Mm.
1: Oh, dog, every weekend. Can we go to Five Below? Can we go to Five Below?
5: Wow.
1: Yeah, we go to Five Below, Five Below.
0: It's like Willy Wonka and the everything factory.
1: Yeah. Oh, yeah, yeah, dog. Yeah, yeah. You can find yeah. random ass things, too. You, and for whatever reason, when you check out, you know, the little checkout section,
0: oh,
1: you
0: God.
1: Always walk out just grabbing an extra yeah. cable to charge your phone.
4: Yeah, okay. Right. These are
1: but
4: the facts.
1: You could use another one.
0: Yeah. Those are the gotcha sections.
4: Oh, yeah. Yeah. yeah.
0: Like, you know, when you look at it, I'm like, oh, yeah, man, I, can, right. I guess I could use yeah. a big ass chocolate bar. You know what I'm saying? Like,
1: I'll
0: yeah.
1: take a beach ball.
0: Yeah.
1: A
0: I guess I will have a beach ball.
1: Giant gummy bear.
4: Yeah,
1: sure.
4: Man.
0: Like, yeah. Anybody need a checker set?
4: No? A giant dice? It's like, yeah, what's man. The dice for? I don't know.
0: What is that, a coffee maker without the coffee thing?
4: Wow.
5: A random hairbrush?
4: Yeah. I'll take two.
0: Hey, man. Yeah, they get you. Look at this. Off-brand vitamins. I might as well. Y'all continue to hang with us in the neighborhood.

0: 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Big Boys Neighborhood. Once again, welcome to the neighborhood, ladies and gentlemen. Yes, and happy birthday to Mariana once again, my love.
1: Thank you, man. We're
0: going to have a full soirée in
1: happy
0: here.
1: Gemini season.
0: Oh, my Lord. How many times am I going to hear Gemini
1: gonna
0: season?
2: Oh, really?
1: Until it's over.
0: God.
1: Even when it's over, I'm still going to remind people that
0: when
1: I'm a Gemini.
0: When is Gemini season over? Do you know about when?
1: I think like the 22nd, unfortunately.
0: Oh,
1: but you know what's crazy? After that, I'm still going to like keep bringing it up.
0: You know why? Because you were saying Gemini season before it was Gemini season.
1: Exactly, yeah.
0: Yeah. So we fell right into it, all the celebration, all these balloons and people coming down and all this food and cake out there.
1: It's hitting different, too, you know?
0: Is it?
1: Yes, I'm feeling the vibes, the love, the energy, the balloons.
0: But you ain't felt nothing yet, Marty, to the party.
1: No, I appreciate it. You guys took the time to, like, really do this for me. So I just want to say thank you, guys.
0: Yeah, some of the stuff we had to do in front of you, which is not a great element of surprise. We had in here blowing up our own balloons.
1: Right. Tying up the balloons. Yeah,
0: man. Like, if you can. If you can. But let's go ahead and get into your phone tap. And what could we do?
1: What could we do?
0: Maybe your phone tap.
3: Yeah.
0: We're playing a phone tap where I phone tap Mariana.
1: Oh, my God.
0: It's a celebration. It's a theme going down.
1: Of course.
0: Right here is where I phone tap Mariana to let her know that someone in the building... She let somebody into the gym, and now it's missing equipment. Who's going to get into your phone tap right here? Big Boys
1: Big
0: Neighborhood.
1: Boy.
0: All righty. Is this already pre-produced, you guys? What's going on here? All righty. I don't see my intro, fellas.
1: I don't see
0: my phone tap intro.
1: Do I react it again or what?
0: Yeah. I don't know.
3: She's trying to sabotage it so we won't play it.
0: Phone tap intro, fellas.
1: That was
0: there
1: my birthday
0: you go.
1: Wish.

0: Mari, I just wanted to put it on your radar.
1: Yes.
0: We got a little situation with the building.
1: Okay.
0: Have you been loaning either your fob out for the gym or letting people in?
1: Yeah, I have let Jordan in. Yeah.
0: Yeah. So the building, which is worth, I guess they got in touch with Andrew. Andrew, you know, of course, Doc had to get into it. Peak had to get into it. Now I'm into it.
1: Hey, I just pulled over right now because I'm like...
0: And then there's a whole thing, and I guess Beata got a problem with it too because Jordan works with Seacrest, and they're trying to send that bill over to Kiss.
1: God.
0: And they're trying to put it on, like, on some Seacrest shit. And they also talking about banning Jordan.
1: What?
0: And that's the little girl that I like.
1: What? I didn't...
0: This is the f***ed up part, Mari. They don't want you in the building.
1: What?
0: They're going to give you what they call a roadcaster. You'll broadcast from the house.
1: They're going to send me this thing to work from home? No.
0: Did we take a weight from the gym?
1: Yeah, I did the Nicki Minaj challenge, remember?
0: Well, they said that weight never came back. So that's probably on that. That's on you. That's what. That's where they got the stolen equipment from. Doc is in a meeting right now. He's asking me how you taking it. Hold on. Hey, Mari.
1: Yeah.
0: Yeah, we're not going to send the roadcaster. We're going to put you on a leave until further notice.
1: They could check the cameras. I definitely returned that dumbbell.
0: Mari, you don't have to prove yourself for me, but we're going to put you on a leave, and that probably may be a week, and then we could probably come back and see if your job is still available for you.
2: Oh, my God.
0: And you know I'll f*** with you. But to tell you the truth, if I could tell you, I don't think you're going to come back to the show. Oh. It's theft. They're going to let you go.
1: Took that dumbbell back. I can't lose my job over a dumbbell.
0: No, I enjoyed working with you too. Like, I fucked with you, you know?
1: I don't even know how to feel. Like,
0: ever since that little white, that MAGA lady, mm-hmm. ever since she's been in there, it's been some other
1: So she's MAGA. Well, she probably hates me.
0: It may sound personal.
1: She probably hates me. Like, duh, it makes sense. Like, MAGAs think that Latinos be stealing things.
0: I hear you.
1: Because I'm like, this is not fair.
0: Can I tell you what's not fair?
1: Yeah.
0: What's not fair is for me to be sitting in here doing a phone tap on you.
1: Oh, sorry, buddy. Babe, what the hell? This is not fair. What the hell? I'm over here hot as There's no way he's phone tapping me with this.
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0: Hawaii's Throwback Station, 93.9 HD2. And do continue to hang with us in the neighborhood, Mariana. I know exactly what we got coming up next.
1: 19-year-old Carmelo Anthony has been found guilty of murder in the death of 17-year-old Austin Metcalf. Metcalf was fatally stabbed at a high school track meet, as you may recall, last year.
0: All righty, we're going to come back. We're going to speak on it. Marty's in the neighborhood, Big Boys Neighborhoods.

0: 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Boy. All righty, now Mariana in the neighborhood. Mari to the party. What you got?
1: All right, so I'm heard you guys have heard the story. It's been everywhere. Carmelo Anthony, who was a teen who was found guilty of murdering Austin McCaff. Mm-hmm. And Cardi B is now speaking out. I'm sure you guys have seen a lot of people coming out to protest. And he was sentenced for 35 years.
0: 35 That's years, crazy. Man. That's so
1: they're also comparing insane. It to a lot of other cases as well.
0: Oh,
1: but
0: I
1: think when Cardi B was talking about it, it kind of made sense.
2: It's like to see both sides of the coin. And on top of that, I am a mother. I am a parent. I do understand the pain that Austin parents are feeling because they lost a child. And I also feel the pain of Anthony's parents because they also lost a child to the system. Maybe not forever, but it's a boy that was not raised in the trenches, that is not a street boy, that showed a lot of emotion right after the incident. And after he got sentenced, he also showed a lot of emotions, which if you guys look at a lot of cases, a lot of people don't do that. It really is a race thing. I am pretty sure, especially in Texas, this happens a lot in Texas. If Anthony was white and he was surrounded by a whole bunch of black football players and two twins, the case would have went extremely different. I would tell my sons, son, don't let nobody punk you. Don't ever let nobody make you feel less of a man and always defend yourself. I highly doubt that Anthony went over there by himself to a tent full of strong ass football players. I'm like, yeah, I'm going to cause a ruckus.
0: Now, we just saw the case also with Cyrus. You know what I'm saying? And that's one of those things, 14 years of age, chased out of the store, ran down, shot in the back, and father and son acquitted for murder.
1: Right.
0: Carl, what was the Rittenhouse kid? Remember the Rittenhouse kid that crossed state lines, went and killed two people that were protesting, even put his hands up because he thought that he was and they rolled right past him. No murder, acquitted.
3: And he gets a book tour, man.
0: And he got one of the biggest GoFundMes and everything. Crazy. But anyway, I'm just saying that it should be equal punishments, too. You know what I'm saying? Or at least mirroring punishments. It's not like you're saying, oh, well, you know.
1: He doesn't deserve to
0: Carmelo needs to get off.
1: Yeah. You know what I'm saying?
0: Because other people did.
1: Yes, exactly.
0: But where's the equal punishments at, man? So
1: 1,000%. I get confused with our system because I'm just like, it doesn't make sense. And a lot of people are comparing it to another case, Kason Allison, who fatally stabbed another 18-year-old in Texas. And this happened in Texas. He was only sentenced for 10 years. And the student that he stabbed was Latino Luis Ramirez. And obviously, Kason Allison being white.
0: Caucasian.
1: Yes, it happened in Texas. And it's just like, what's the difference here? Because
0: I was looking at this one thing where they said they deliberated for 2 hours and 51 minutes, right? The whole, like, they were saying that this kid's life, they did it in, like, a lunch break. You know what I'm saying?
1: Yeah.
0: But, I mean, they're saying now that there's an appeal that's happening. You know, I'm just saying you could see this this balancing beam.
1: Yes, exactly.
0: Or that doesn't favor.
1: It honestly confuses me when I see these type of things, Vic, because it's like, what's the difference? What if it's the same thing, especially?
0: Yeah, like the father and son that got off, man, the leads or whatever. I was like, wow. I couldn't believe that. But you see it time and time again, man. You know what I'm saying? You see it time and time again. And the things that I see on social media, I'm just like, dude, the world is wicked. And I'm just saying, there's crime and punishment. You know what I'm saying? And sometimes there's a crime and there's a different or no punishment at all. You know what I'm saying? Y'all continue to hang with us in the neighborhood. Big Boys Big Neighborhood.
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1: Hawaii's throwback station, 93.9 HD2. Big Boy Neighborhood. All righty now, man. This is what we're going to do, man. I got a pair of tickets. Let's do a pair of tickets to see A$AP Rocky. Oh,
2: A$AP
1: Rocky. Pair of tickets to see A$AP Rocky. Well, we're going to play a round of Things You Should Know.
3: Love it.
1: All righty now. So we got some of our neighbors that's hanging out with us live in the neighborhood, and they already paired up. Mm-hmm. So, Louis G, you're playing for?
4: Danielle.
1: Yeah. All righty. So, Danny, what city are you from, my love?
5: Inglewood, California.
1: All righty now, Madi, the birthday girl, you are playing for Natalie.
6: Yes.
1: And Natalie, what city are you from?
6: Ontario, California.
2: Ontario!
1: Ontario Serio. All righty now. And Audrey, you have Jesus. And Audrey, what city are you from, my love?
7: Rancho Cucamonga.
1: All righty, so we're going to play a round of Things You Should Know. We got a pair of tickets for A$AP Rocky. No pressure, because you're trying to win for one of our neighbors, listeners.
6: Oh, damn.
1: Only one person's going to win, then the other one's going to, they're going to look at you like, wow. Damn. Like, damn.
3: I'm not going to be able to turn that way. I'm like, oh, sorry.
1: Like, really?
3: I'm sorry.
1: Like, this is who I'm rocking with.
3: This is different in person, bro.
1: All right, now. So, Louis G is undefeated.
4: Yes, that's right.
1: In these last few rounds.
3: Barely.
1: All righty. So we're going to start with the birthday girl. We're going to start with the birthday girl. All righty. And then, Jesus, we'll go to you.
4: Yes, sir.
1: And then, Louis, to you. And remember, if there's one that you don't know, someone else can snatch it, okay?
4: Gotcha.
1: Oh, okay. All righty now. All right. Playing a round of Things You Should Know.
3: I'm so nervous. Armpits are sweaty.
1: You should be. All righty, Mariana.
6: All right.
1: We're going to start with you.
6: Come here, coach. Come
1: here. Mariana, what is the capital of the United States?
6: Capital of the United States. Washington?
1: Washington what?
6: D.C.
1: Oh, there it is. Give her one.
3: The easy one.
1: All right,
6: that
1: now.
6: Smarty, man.
1: Jesus, we are over to you. Jesus.
3: One plus one.
1: What country is shaped like a boot?
4: We just talked about this.
1: Yes. We just gave
3: it to
6: you.
3: Italy.
6: No.
3: Oh, thank God.
1: Gave that to him on the
6: last one.
3: I was somewhere else with this.
1: All right, now, Louis G, you're playing for Danny. Things you should know.
4: All right.
1: Louis G, how many years are in a decade?
4: A decade.
8: I overthink it.
1: No, like, what's the number? Hey, you're playing,
8: 10,
1: right?
8: 10.
3: How much is a decade?
8: 10 for one decade.
1: Yes, it is.
3: What?
1: How many years are in a decade?
3: Skip. Come on, skip.
1: No, hey, Sue, how many years are in a decade?
3: Dude, skip, come on. Thank you.
1: He was protesting the right answer.
3: What the hell?
1: He was like, what? I just want to know how many years are in your decade, Jesus.
3: I thought it was 12. Who am I?
1: That's
3: what's
1: a dozen of years.
3: Oh, man.
1: Like, alrighty, so we are now back to, back to Mariana? Alrighty, we are back to you, Mariana. Mariana.
8: Birthday girl.
1: Alrighty now. All right. Mariana, how many days are in a leap year?
6: Oh my God, that one's hard. I know I don't know this one because I've been asked this before. In a leap year, how many days are in a leap year?
1: No, you can't help him.
3: No, I was.
1: I
3: want to know what kind of deodorant she's wearing.
1: Right, no. If Jesus steal, we can't take it.
4: I didn't hear it.
1: Mariana.
6: Oh my God, I don't know.
1: How many days on a leap year? Anybody else want it? Luigi,
3: no,
1: do you want it?
3: Oh my gosh. I'll take it.
1: All righty, what is it?
8: I will take it. I'm going to go with a leap year means you skip 364 days.
1: It's a leap. No, it's gone now.
3: Why?
1: Okay, what is it?
3: 28.
6: What? Wait, I think I have it.
8: In a year, big dog?
3: You messed me up. It's your fault.
1: Birthday girl, Mighty.
3: You
1: was 66. Say it again, Mighty.
6: 66.
1: Birthday girl, Mighty. 366.
6: Dude, I caught up. I locked in. Okay.
1: Where are we at? We at Jesus now? Jesus.
3: Thank God.
1: How many, and you would know this. Jesus, how many items are in a baker's dozen?
8: Oh, Kimberly knows it.
4: In a baker's dozen?
1: Kimberly, don't help him. What spot is Kimberly from again?
8: Oh, Katie Mae's Bake Shop.
1: Mae's Bake Shop just did her cake.
3: Because my processing in my brain is like, does a baker have a different dozen?
1: Yes. Yes. How many items are in a baker's dozen? don't help him out either. Huh?
4: It's got to be 12.
3: What's a baker's dozen?
8: Take that Mexico jersey off.
1: Bro. Yeah. Anybody want to go baker's dozen or do you want to move on to your regular one? All right, Luigi.
8: 13.
1: Is this
8: 13.
1: Luigi says 13.
4: Oh, because it's an extra one. It's a bigger
1: There it is right there.
6: Hey.
1: All right. We are now tied at 2-2.
4: I didn't know.
1: All righty.
4: We should all be equal.
1: Who is it? Mariana? All righty. Mighty to the party for the win.
6: All right.
1: Mighty to the party for the win.
6: All right.
1: All righty now. Let me see here. We can't make it easy for the birthday girl just because it's the birthday. Because it's not fair to anyone
4: else. That's true.
1: All righty now. Mariana, what kind of currency do they use in New Mexico?
6: Currency. I only know currency, the rapper. Currency. Right. Let's see.
1: What, Marty, what kind of currency?
6: Pesos.
3: Dollars. American dollars.
1: Pesos.
3: We're back, baby. Time. We're back.
1: All right.
6: So we're not on time.
3: No, New Mexico.
1: We're tied now. 2-2-2. Things you should know.
6: Damn.
1: All righty now. Are we the Louie now? No, we're the Jesus.
4: He took it.
1: Yeah, but it's his turn.
4: Oh, yeah.
1: This is Jesus for the win.
4: Oh,
1: Jesus for the win, Jesus.
6: No way.
1: Jesus for the win. Jesus, how many inches are in 3 feet?
4: 3 feet.
1: Yes.
8: He was a construction worker.
6: Yeah.
1: Yep. How many inches are in 3 feet? The answer is not on the ceiling.
4: No, hold on. I got to count.
1: Okay.
4: Hold on, wait.
8: Time limit.
4: No, hold on.
1: Don't help him, you guys.
4: Relax.
1: Don't help him. How many?

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1: Big Boys Neighborhood.
2: Amen.
1: It is a celebration for Mariana in the neighborhood. Happy birthday to you, baby girl.
2: Thank you.
1: These people could have been anywhere, and they chose to be with you today.
2: Isn't that crazy?
1: Gifts and everything, man.
2: I'm like, oh my God, I'm feeling the vibes. I'm feeling special.
1: Hey, man, on my birthday, they bring me nothing. Oh. They just be like, man, you giving away tickets? Can you listen to my new song?
2: No, we go all out too, yeah.
1: I'm talking about the neighbors. The neighbors don't bring me anything. No. You know what I'm saying? No, they do. All right, now, Louis G is up in here, idiot award. Louis G, what we got, my brother?
3: All right, so listen to this, man. This guy got arrested because he got mad at somebody for putting something inside the microwave. And I think we can all relate to this because it's happened to us here at work before.
1: Oh, I know it is.
3: When you put a specific thing in the microwave and stink up the office.
1: Something that stink up the office.
3: Yes.
1: Mm. I'm just going to count to three. And everybody that know what you're talking about for the microwave, if you know it, say it.
3: Okay.
1: One, two, three.
4: Fish.
1: Yes.

0: I wasn't sure.
1: Yeah. Hey, dude, Monty was like, macaroni. Yeah.
0: Broccoli.
1: Yeah. Broccoli's good, too. Yeah. But let's go to fish.
2: Police detective in South Carolina is facing charges for allegedly pointing a gun at another officer, all because that officer had microwaved some fish at their police station.
3: I'm taking this personally.
4: Oh, wow.
2: The Myrtle Beach Police Department says 46-year-old Michael Tobias was immediately placed on leave, then fired and charged with pointing a firearm at a person. Lynn, our producer, tells me she would like you to keep this story in mind the next time you microwave shrimp at the office.
3: I hope said producer hadn't any ideas about pulling a gun. I'm just saying.
2: Let's just say it's a little excessive. It's proper office etiquette.
3: A little just aggressive.
2: Just don't microwave the seafood.
3: Just
2: at the
3: ask
2: office.
3: Me for some. Don't get upset.
1: All right, real quick to the reporter, too. Let me just do this for him.
4: Man, you corny!
5: Yes, dude.
1: They were police officers?
5: Yes, a detective pulled out a gun on the other police officer because he put fish in the microwave.
0: Wow.
5: It escalated to that point.
4: Wow.
0: This way you got to control your emotions.
1: Let me tell you, if you're doing that inside the police station, what are you doing in our neighborhood?
0: Yeah.
1: If you upset with somebody for putting fish in the microwave?
4: Wow.
1: Jesus Christ. And what did they do to him?
5: They pretty much, he's fired at this point.
0: Oh, okay.
6: You're dumb! You're stupid!
1: Now, is that halibut or red snapper?
6: You're an idiot!
1: Hey, man, we get it here, too. Like, we got our own microwaves here, though, man.
0: Yeah, they even put up signs, too, by the microwave at one point. Yeah,
1: No fish, no broccoli. Man. I'm like, forget that. Yeah. Hey, man, and y'all, and to my neighbors that came down here,
5: I guess.
1: Yes. Look in this corner how tacky we are.
4: Okay.
1: All right?
4: Come on.
1: We got a microwave in one office. We got refrigerators. There's a toaster oven, and you see that panini grill we just brought in, too?
5: Yeah, man, it's a panini grill.
1: Yeah, man, because we don't know how long we're going to be here some days.
0: Yeah.
1: You know what I'm saying?
0: Yeah.
1: Believe that. You continue to hang out with us in the neighborhood, Big Boys Neighborhood.
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0: 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Big Boys Neighborhood. All righty now, World Cup kickoff today. Mariana's birthday. We are celebrating in the neighborhood. Big Boys Neighborhood. Jesus Sepulveda's up in here. Jesus, hang loose. What you got, my brother?
1: Imagine being a natural drunk. Like, you know, normally it just comes in. Yeah.
2: Dude, that's what it is.
3: I know one. I work with one.
4: You're walking amongst one, homie?
1: Yeah. Oh, look, you'll love this. This guy has a natural condition where he gets drunk on its own.
0: Oh, no.
1: Yeah, his body naturally makes alcohol, which causes him to be drunk. It's crazy.
3: Lucky man, bastard. Where do you find
1: you should see my algorithm, dude. A couple twerking videos, couple of news.
5: 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He hasn't had any alcohol, but his breathalyzer reads positive. Poulin has been diagnosed with auto-brewery syndrome. His body produces...
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1: I'm telling you, that's what it is. 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
0: auto-brewery syndrome.
1: I wish. Yes.
0: Alrighty. You know this, honey? Okay. Auto-brewery
5: syndrome. Ethanol on its own. Despite the diagnosis, he and his doctors are still working out the exact cause. Dr. Rahel Zwode doesn't know about Poulin's particular case, but she has studied auto-brewery syndrome. She says the syndrome happens when there's an imbalance of microorganisms in the gut.
6: The bacteria and fungi that are able to ferment alcohol end up becoming the predominant species in the gut of that person. So that leads to that continuous gut fermentation, high levels of alcohol, and intoxication symptoms.
1: Oh, I'm telling you, this guy's saving so much money.
0: Auto-brewery syndrome.
4: Being a walking brewery, big guy?
0: I'm telling you. Would you want that?
1: Yes.
0: Like, you can't even really drive?
1: Yeah, well, that's what he's saying. Like, it's a gift and a curse because he can't really drive his kids to school.
4: He's not
1: he can't be doing
4: right.
1: things.
0: Would you want to do that?
4: It, right? Yeah, I think so, dog.
2: What would you do?
4: I just like the feeling of being buzzed,
0: all the
4: bro.
0: Bad decisions.
1: Nah,
4: you don't get drunk. If he's just, like, a good little buzz, bro, like... Like if you feel
0: so
4: like
0: you want to just walk around buzz.
4: Like if you feel like if you feel like three beers in, like you good.
0: Yeah. Really
4: you
0: all the time?
4: Yeah, all the time. You
1: You're probably playing with your kids happy. More. You're like, I'm down. Let's play Spider-Man.
2: All social.
1: Yeah.
0: Maybe I had that with like when I was 500 pounds. Maybe I had like auto chicken syndrome.
1: So, real,
0: auto obesity syndrome. Man,
1: that must be tough.
0: Yeah,
1: dude.
0: Can you imagine that?
4: Yeah, that gotta suck. Especially if you're driving and it just hits at like a certain.
0: Oh
4: moment.
0: Yeah. Like you don't know when it's coming. Crazy. On. You're like, oh no. I gotta pull over.
1: That'd be a crazy superhero, huh?
0: Hey man, like, you be at a spot in your levels of who you gonna hook up with get lower.
1: Yeah.
0: Hey man, I'll be at the club. I'll be like, man, all these ladies are trying to get at me.
1: Wow, that's crazy.
0: But hey, dude, you was at the auto brewery syndrome. There was a conference going on. Like,
1: I had a mustache. That's crazy, dog.
0: Yeah,
1: dude, it's crazy, man. Give it a curse.
2: Poor guy.
0: Yeah, hey, dude, where do you find your stories at?
1: Well, my algorithm, like I said, you know, you see a couple things.
4: Algorithm is
1: you should have saw the goat when I pitched it. I didn't like it. Rated R.
0: No, not you.
1: No, yeah.
0: Man, I find that easy to believe.
1: Oh, come on.
0: You continue to hang out with us in the neighborhood. Big Boys Neighborhood.

0: 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Big Boys Neighborhood. 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That's good that you're having a great time. You deserve it, Omo.
1: I love celebrating my birthday. You guys were not loud. I got to admit, even with the cake, the balloons, cake like, yeah. I appreciate you guys and everyone that showed up. Thank you.
0: Yeah, they did show up. Jesus Christ.
2: Who's the girl on the cake? Who's the girl?
3: I didn't recognize the girl on the cake. Who's going on?
0: That's Mariana.
3: Oh, what?
0: The picture on the cake?
3: Yeah.
0: That's her.
1: Yes.
0: No.
1: I went up.
0: No, that is her,
1: why
0: man.
1: Why you saying it's not me?
3: I don't know. I guess. Yeah. No, it looks great, for sure.
0: Right.
1: Why do I look different or what?
3: No, you look great.
1: I mean, at work, I look again. A little different.
3: Yeah,
0: you don't think that look like her?
2: I probably got to look at it like a 40th time.
1: You got to see me outside of work.
0: Are you asking for a date?
1: No.
0: You know Louie's in a relationship.
1: That's a turn.
0: Yes. Right. You know he's in a relationship, though.
1: Big.
0: Yeah, man.
3: You know, that picture was like, fuck you, my delete later. You know?
0: Right, right.
3: Yeah.
1: Oh, you know about the captions.
3: Of course.
1: Girly pop.
3: I had one of those.
0: You know all the girly stuff. Yeah.
3: You know, she got the
1: Megan knees, too.
0: Yeah, you do, man. You doing a whole little squat down thing.
1: No, do it right.
0: Hey, Jesus, with our neighbors in here, are you a little anxious today? Or are you good?
3: No.
2: He's anxious.
1: Why you put your hands
3: up? If I ever said anything mean about women, I lied. I was joking. Yeah. They're going to come from me.
0: All these ladies came in. He got nervous. Like, man, y'all hearing say stuff on air?
3: I have two of them. They're like, hey, we got to talk later. Like, what was that about? I was just joking.
0: It's going to get into your phone tap, and your phone tap is
1: Mariana.
0: Yeah. It's your birthday. It's your birthday, man. This is when we phone tap Mariana, man. Oh, and did she fall
3: Let's
0: for it?
3: Let's play it in the studio.
0: We'll turn our mics off so everybody in the neighborhood can hear it.
3: Yes.
0: They can just point at you
1: That's
0: and laugh at you and say, oh, I can't believe you fell for that. You know, those kind of things.
1: Yeah.
0: It's going to get into your phone tap, Big Boys Neighborhood. Boy.

0: Mari, I just wanted to put it on your radar.
1: Yes.
0: We got a little situation with the building.
1: Okay.
0: Have you been loaning either your fob out for the gym or letting people in?
1: Yeah, I have let Jordan in. Yeah.
0: Yeah. So the building, which is worth, I guess they got in touch with Andrew. Andrew, you know, of course, Doc had to get into it. Peak had to get into it. Now I'm into it.
1: Wait, I just pulled over right now because I'm like...
0: And then there's a whole thing, and I guess Beata got a problem with it too because Jordan works with Seacrest, and they trying to send that bill over to Kiss.
1: God.
0: And they trying to put it on, like, on some Seacrest shit. And they also talking about banning Jordan.
1: What?
0: And that's the little girl that I like.
1: What? I didn't...
0: This is the f***ed up part, Mari. They don't want you in the building.
1: What?
0: They're going to give you what they call a roadcaster. You'll broadcast from the house.
1: They're going to send me this thing to work from home? No.
0: Did we take a weight from the gym?
1: Yeah, I did the Nicki Minaj challenge, remember?
0: Well, they said that weight never came back. So that's probably on that. That's on you. That's what. That's where they got the stolen equipment from. Oh, my God. Doc is in a meeting right now. He's asking me how you taking it. Hold on. Hey, Mari.
1: Yeah.
0: Yeah. We're not going to send the roadcaster. We're going to put you on a leave until further notice.
1: They could check the cameras. I definitely returned that dumbbell.
0: Mighty, you don't have to prove yourself for me, but we're going to put you on a leave, and that probably may be a week, and then we could probably come back and see if your job is still available for you. And you know I'll f*** with you. But to tell you the truth, if I could tell you, I don't think you're going to come back to the show. It's theft. They're going to let you go.
1: Took that dumbbell back. I can't lose my job over a dumbbell.
0: No, I enjoyed working with you too. Like, I f***ed with you, you know?
1: I don't even know how to feel. Like,
0: ever since that little white, that MAGA lady, mm-hmm. ever since she's been in there, it's been some other shit.
1: Oh, so she's MAGA. Well, she probably hates me.
0: It may sound personal.
1: She probably hates me. Like, duh, it makes sense. Like, MAGAs think that Latinos be stealing things.
0: I hear you.
1: Because I'm like, this is not fair.
0: Can I tell you what's not fair?
1: Yeah.
0: What's not fair is for me to be sitting in here doing a phone tap on you.
1: Babe, what the hell? This is not fair. What the hell? I'm over here hot as There's no way he's phone tapping me with this.
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1: And do continue to
0: hang with us in the neighborhood. Hey, Sue Sepulveda, what you got?
2: Oh, man. J-Lo talks about the Salida movie, how it impacted her life, and it just changed her. And it's such a great, it's a great, great story.
0: Hey, Monty, what were you talking about? Chicken hands or whatever? What did you say? The new thing is bird hands.
3: He has bird hands,
2: too. Spirit fingers.
0: He got spirit fingers. It's like he's bringing a plane in. He can be moving.
2: I'm a performer, baby. That's what I do.
0: Jesus Christ, man. Yeah. Our Jesus Sepulveda is coming back. We'll speak on it. Big Boy Neighborhood.

0: Hawaii's Throwback Station, 93.9 HD2. Big Boy's Big Neighborhood. Boy. Amen. Quest checked his jersey. Other people checked his jersey. It said made in Mexico.
1: Yeah, yeah, Quest got it made in Mexico.
0: Amen. Savvy was trying to throw you under the bus. He's just jealous of you being a DJ live on air.
2: Wow, that's crazy.
0: And how your clubs are way better than
1: his.
0: That's
1: what it is.
2: That's like, crazy.
0: This is what we're getting, man.
3: Wow, what
0: is
3: this thing had?
0: Right.
1: It literally
0: so
1: said,
0: why did you say it was made? Where did you say it was made in Argentina?
3: Argentina looked like Argentina, but it actually something said Amsterdam. I don't know.
0: Right.
2: It literally said,
0: but
2: confused.
0: What jersey are you getting?
3: An Argentina jersey.
1: What?
0: Wow.
1: He said about it.
4: He had a choice to pick whatever jersey he wanted from the World Cup, and he picks an Argentina jersey.
1: Argentina. Yeah. Messi, bro.
0: Messi. Yeah, that is Messi.
1: Wow.
0: Oh, you mean Messi, the soccer player. Oh, okay. I thought you said Messi, bro.
1: Messi, bro.
5: It says made in Mexico in like five languages.
0: Right.
5: On the tag.
0: Man, he tried to play you out, bro.
1: Pick one.
0: He tried to play you out. You're the only one that jersey was made in Mexico.
2: Yeah. Well, we don't know.
0: Louis started it.
2: Because Savvy checked all of ours.
0: Yeah, that is true.
1: Yeah.
0: You're like, oh, my bad.
1: You know, I got to read mine again.
0: Yeah, my bad. All righty now. Louis G is up in here. Louis G, Gen Z is having less sex than previous generations.
4: Yeah, there's a new study, and I'll do this one. Survey says that Americans are having less sex than ever before.
0: Really, though?
4: With Gen Z experiencing the biggest decline in sexual activity.
0: Oh, Lord.
4: Experts say
0: Lord.
4: That factors such as lower rates of dating and cohabitation, less in-person socialization, and increased screen time may be contributing to the trend of,
1: too busy playing video games, activity.
0: So Gen Z is 1997 through 2012?
1: Yeah, dude. All scared.
4: You know what? Gen Z's also have a drinking problem.
2: A drinking problem. We don't have a drinking problem. We don't want to drink more. And I'm a millennial, but I feel like I'm like both parts millennial too, but yeah, we don't want to drink because, what you mean?
0: Claiming everything.
2: Yes.
5: Both parts.
2: Zillennial, yeah.
0: Right.
2: Anyways, but I think it's true. It's because of the social media stuff.
0: Yeah, man. It's really? It's different thing. I feel the same.
2: Yes,
0: I think
2: people
0: it's
2: are losing.
0: People's concentration is on different things right now.
2: Mm-hmm.
0: You know, you're looking at apps. You're at home. You're not getting out as much, you know.
1: What?
0: Yeah. What happened to all the one-night stands, man?
1: Yeah.
0: Call us up if you ever had a one-night stand. All right. If you ever had, it's not like a topic. I just want to hear it.
1: Yeah.
0: If you ever had a one-night stand, call us up.
1: Yeah,
0: call us up if you ever had a one-night stand.
1: Yeah. Details.
0: Yeah.
1: Details.
0: Go ahead, Luke.
4: The in-person socialization, obviously, we talk about it all the time. You know what I mean? Like, yeah, there's not in-person, but there is a lot of social media that we go back and forth via DMs, text messaging, stuff like that.
0: That don't mean nothing.
4: It doesn't mean anything, bro, because if it doesn't go anywhere, it doesn't go anywhere. You're just stuck.
2: Yeah. But also, I think, like, COVID and, like, the lockdown made everything worse, and ever since then, I feel like people's social skills have not
0: even
2: been
0: more so, decreased.
1: I blame it on the toys.
2: What
1: their
2: toys?
1: access to toys now, you know, like the lights and all that stuff.
2: No, it's just I'd rather bed rot than go to a bad date. Like I'd rather go on than go on.
0: Mighty rather bed rot.
2: Like just go on TikTok.
1: That was pretty cool. Bed rot. I'm like, oh, that's so dope.
2: I'd rather bed rot.
1: Yeah, I like that
2: thing. But a bad date, like what? Where I have to be the one to like take something out of like a conversation. Like that's just
5: you're not even trying, though.
0: Okay, yeah, so...
1: I need a human touch.
0: This is over. You're not going to find anyone.
1: Yeah. I need a touch. Yeah.
0: You should come from on your skin. I don't even know why we did this birthday party.
1: Yeah. For real, man.
0: We should have just did all this online and just put it in the screen.
1: Yeah, we could have been in Zoom.
2: No, that's what I'm saying, that it's better. Things are better in person.
0: Are
2: you
0: sure?
5: But you don't
2: want
5: to go out on a date in person.
2: Well, people are having a hard time communicating because we're not doing that often.
0: That's what we're doing, man. We're all going to go in. We're going to pitch in. We're going to get her a robot.
1: Yes.
0: We're going to get you a robot. All right. There it is, man. Call us
1: I got a guy.
0: You ever had a one-night stand.
1: Yeah, what's up?
0: Big Boy's Neighborhood.

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1: Big Boys Neighborhood.
0: All right, we're going to go ahead and get out of here. I want to thank you for hanging out with us in the neighborhood. And once again, Marty, happy birthday to you, my love.
2: Thank you.
0: Where did you get the happy birthday thing from?
3: Oh, my God. One of the listeners brought it in. Yeah, she gave it to me with a gift.
0: That's the one thing we forgot to do. Because I saw it on your head, and I saw it bring you so much joy. I was like, you know when you wish you would have got something for somebody?
4: Yeah. That little thing. Like,
0: the small things, the little things that count.
3: But you ate with the gifts.
0: Yeah.
3: All of my track suits. I got some for all winter.
0: As
3: for the rest of different colors and everything. Yeah. And I still haven't opened my letter.
0: I thought when you said you ate, I was like, yeah, it was a lot of food.
3: Yeah, that too. Yeah, shout out to the carnitas.
0: Oh, like, man.
3: And everybody that showed up. The cake.
0: Yeah, man.
3: The gifts.
4: The pineapple candy. What was it? Kool-Aid candy?
0: Oh, yeah. They left me some of that too, man. I think I was probably be a diabetic to eat that stuff.
4: It's bussing.
0: Why do you like the influencer? Like, this is insane. I do like the food. You
4: that's
0: know.
4: Tough.
3: The mukbangs.
0: The mukbang.
4: Man.
0: I'm getting tired of these damn food influencers.
5: I love when people try to compete with that. I'm like, bro, you're just putting Kool-Aid in the jar.
4: What's
3: your
4: difference?
3: What's the secret?
0: It's a thing now. Like, the dude that brought him up here,
4: candy.
0: I was like, how long you been doing it? Is it about a month? I was like, oh, yeah, it's about how long the virus is going on. You know what I'm saying? But he jumped on it. I ain't mad at it, bro. Believe that, man. But once again, happy birthday to you,
3: thank
0: my love.
3: Thank you.
0: Believe that, man. World Cup is here. We've been having a chance to celebrate.
4: Yeah.
0: And it was crazy because we were going to do either a World Cup celebration and bring people down.
3: I know.
0: But then Monty was like, do my birthday or else.
3: Yeah.
4: Or else.
3: Exactly.
0: She grabbed me in the hallway by the top of my shirt. And she was like, here, boy. And she put her finger right here in the middle of my forehead. Yeah, she's like, boy, I want a party. I want carnitas. I want manly hands here to do massages. Right. Like, it was like a list of demands.
3: All out.
0: Yeah, she sent me her writer contract.
5: I want a cake with my picture. Yeah. One of my best pictures on it.
0: Yeah, man. She was like, and you making the flyer.
4: Yeah.
0: You are making the invite.
4: Wow.
0: And Louis, you and Ani, y'all controlling the invitation.
4: Yeah, dude.
0: Believe it. But thank you guys for hanging
3: out
0: with us once again, Queen Mahdi.
3: Happy birthday to you, Queen.
0: Enjoy the rest of your day. We are Big Boys Neighborhood, and we are gone.

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0: nowadays, everybody wanna talk like they got something to say, but nothing comes out when they move their lips, just a bunch of gibberish. 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

0: 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Tasha Tui's on air. The World Cup officially has started. 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Stay tuned. I got Nelly up next. 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

0: 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Everybody's saying, oh, I missed the keyword. I need that $2,500, you know, to do my little summer getaway. Listen, we got it all week long, but we also got it two more times today, 2 p.m. and 5 p.m. We'll drop that next keyword for you to win that $2,500 for that USA Cash giveaway. So you can get away for the summer or just enjoy the summer with some backyard barbecue. Maybe get, you know, get some in my house, you know, we got to get squirt guns. Some, what are those? Water slides? The real water slides? Not the little ghetto ones and the trash bags we used to do back in the day. So it's going to got Monto Jordan up next. Akon's after that.
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So increasingly, every single game of this finals, I'm seeing more and more celebrities. Like Taylor Swift being at the last one, she's never been an X fan, but whatever. Hey, bring us good luck. Cool. When is Ice

0: Why Slow Back Station 93.9 Jams HD2. Also, while we're talking about Knicks and their celebrity role, where is Ashanti at? Ashanti from New York? Girl, is you a Nets fan? Is that what it is? Where are all the other ones at? Fat Joe been showing up faithfully. No one is more faithful as Ben Stiller, Adam Sandler, and Spike Lee. And then Timothée Chalamet as well with Kylie Jenner. Okay, Jordan Woods obviously because she's engaged to Kat, but all these new celebrities popping up. Where was y'all the first couple games? It's who we got 90 by Nature. Let's do Mims up next.
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0: 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I know you need it because summer ain't cheap. I think actually summer might be the most expensive season of the year because kids are out. They're going to be eating you through your house and your home. Then, you know, maybe if they're active, you put them in some type of sport or a camp or a whatever. And then you want to go on vacation. So it's a lot going on. All right. You're going to need some help during summer. So if you want to take a road trip, get anywhere in the country to see our great USA, you got a chance at $2,500 again coming up this afternoon at 2 p.m. and 5. So listen for your cues to win. Stay tuned. We got DMX, Soul to Souls after that.
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0: 93.9 Jams HD2. Usually I will say I hate being in New York, like specifically New York City, because it's so crowded and it's full of tourists. But right about now, seeing all the videos, I am getting FOMO. I do wish I was downtown in Manhattan watching the games outside at a bodega, you know, with a cat on the side and some trash bags on the left. I do kind of like that type of, what is it, camaraderie? I do kind of wish I was there for that. I ain't gonna lie. So it's gonna come Mark Morrison straight ahead. 50s on the way.
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1: 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That's birthday. 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